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That's Griff right here on 947. It's called anything. So I got to tell you, the doppelganger conversation has taken off after 2 a.m. Albert, yes, sending through the first one. Getting the idea from him in actual fact, looking like Russell Crowe. What a rock star. Like I said, my thunder was stolen from Chris Hemsworth. And listen, if you don't believe me, you can just go and you can, I don't know, you can social media me. You'll see for yourself, okay? They say he looks like me. It's not the other way around. Coming through on the WhatsApp line as well, Madala, who is an Uber driver, sending me a photo of him and, in actual fact, one of his passengers in the back seat. And I think you're both rock stars for doing this, okay? And they both agree that he looks just like Tracy Jordan. And I 100% agree. Tracy Jordan, in actual fact, was in the media recently because somebody mistook Busta Rhymes for him. I mean, that's ridiculous. Talking about Busta Rhymes, if he had a little sister, do you think her name would be Leanne by any chance? You saw what I did there, right? Your doppelganger, 066-381-8609. Have you got a doppelganger? Listen, even if it's not so famous, I mean, it's going to make more sense if he is famous or she's famous, but let us know. We want to see all the cool pictures, okay? And I want to hear who stole your thunder. It's going to be easy for you, right? Here's some 5 seconds of summer right now. And this one's called Easier. Thanks for choosing 947.

0: So I have sometimes honestly wondered, pretty much like the darkness, okay? How do the dudes get these high voices, these pitches? Must be those leather pants, right? That's Mika. It's called Relax, Take It Easy, right here on 947. All right, so doppelgangers. I got to tell you, I love South Africa, and I love our humor, okay? Definitely far outweighs anybody else. Now, Jonathan, while I appreciate your enthusiasm to this, and I love the pictures as well, no, Frankenstein does not constitute as your mom-in-law's doppelganger, but thank you very much. Although I do tend to agree to some little degree. Listen, if you added maybe a nut and a bolt to the neck, okay? All right, enough of that, enough of that. International doppelgangers. I mean, listen, we've all seen photos of Jennifer Lopez, and then you get the mini Jennifer Lopez at the petrol pump, you know? I'm sure you guys have seen the meme on Facebook and Insta, all the social media groups. What about this one, okay? So everybody knows Red Hot Chili Peppers, and we are big fans of them as well. Chad Smith, their drummer, looks just like Will Ferrell. And that's a true story. And just by the way, Will Ferrell can play the drums too. So that's also a good thing. Other ones coming through is, and I found this quite interesting, because Mila Kunis, she is probably one of my favorite looking people. There we go. Have I said it right? Politically correct anyway. Sarah Hyland and her look just alike. In actual fact, they have sometimes admitted that they pretend to be each other. That'd be quite interesting, wouldn't it? Amy Adams and Isla Fisher. Okay, so I've never watched Smallville. You know the series? I've never watched in my entire life, and I literally started this afternoon, or this morning, should I rather say. And it was on Netflix, so I mean, come on, you got to kill some time. And Amy Adams is actually in that as well. I thought that was quite interesting. A little bit of useless information for you this morning. Any other doppelgangers coming through? Jennifer Connelly and Demi Moore at one stage looked like they could literally be twins as well. Who else? Alicia Silverstone, Maggie Lawson. We like that one too much. WhatsApp's coming through from, wow, this one is super, super, super impressive. Laura saying she looks just like Taylor Swift and damn straight. You know, listen, you could make bucks out of this, couldn't you? Another doppelganger or lookalike is coming through. Miss Emma Watson looks just like me. And listen, I see the resemblance coming through from Anonymous, all the way from Indiana. That's very, very cool. Thanks for tuning into 947. You know, SA is the place to be. Have you got any doppelgangers? Hey, listen, maybe in the Uber on the way home. I want to know who's sitting next to you. Who do they look like? Especially if you had a couple of drinks on the four-way strip. You know, they could be looking like anybody. Get it through to me, 066-381-8609.
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0: Mr. Teddy Swims with Mr. Know-It-All right here on 947. Thank you to all the doppelgangers coming through on 0663818609. I gotta love your enthusiasm. And listen, I'll be the first to admit that maybe not anymore. But you know what? Photograph me in the right lights. Mr. Chris Hemsworth came through. I actually think it could be a show in its own. Maybe we should do that sometime. A doppelganger show. Sounds like a good idea to me, right? Let's
1: go! Previously on Mo Flavor.
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0: KSI, and it's called Holiday, right here on 947. I kind of feel like I could do with a bit of a holiday. But mind you, every time I come into studio, it's like a holiday. They say if you love what you do, you won't work a day in your life. How true is it?
1: You're my holiday.
0: That's my holiday. How does that sound? I feel like I've worked you guys' brains a little bit too much this morning. So we'll wind it down just a little bit. I can tell you now, we got some good things headed your way in terms of music. I got, hey, listen, your hips don't lie. Of course, Shakira. Jesse J is in there as well, Miguel. What else we got there? We've actually got quite a cool hour planned for you. So make sure you don't go anywhere. Turn the music up, turn the volume up. And I don't know, whatever you're doing, take it easy. Hopefully you're home safe from the jaw if you were out and about tonight. If you are maybe still at home and you're still doing your thing, my kind of people, I like it very, very, very much. Bit of Taylor Swift right now. It's all about me. I promise that you'll never find another. Or her anyway. Way.

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1: Hands in your body, I'm grabbing your ass. Enjoying the moment, cause life moved too fast. I'm looking forward, ignoring the past. These are the times that we'll laugh looking back. I'm getting lucky like coins in a well.

It's Homewrecker on 947 coming through from Somba. First things first, a massive shout out, of course, to Shane Hunter. He's back again on your airwaves tomorrow where he belongs. But otherwise, good morning to you. Happy Saturday. It is Matt L with you all the way until 7 a.m. Listen, how are you doing this morning? And how was your week, hey? Did you make it through yesterday? Because the past couple of days have been so cold. What? Are you still negotiating with the blanket for a couple of minutes? Listen, I need you to shake those blankets off because you know how it goes down on this show. You're going to be proving to me that you are woke a bit later on. But otherwise, listen, man, nothing but good tunes, great music, good vibes, and plenty of music for the next 3 hours. All I need you to do is be a nice person. Sign into the show. Say good morning to myself and the rest of the 947 family. All you need to do is send through that voice note on 0663818609. Otherwise, welcome to it. I promise you, we are going to have so much fun. Here's Jimmy Nevis for you. It's called Elephant Shoes. Welcome to it, my friend.

But it really got me thinking, were you out drinking? Were you in the living room chilling, watching television? It's been a year now, think I figured out how to let you go and let communication die out. I know, you weren't down for forever and it's fine. I know, we weren't meant for each other and it's fine. But if the world was ending, you'd come over, right? You'd come over and you'd stay the night. Would you love me for the hell of it? All our fears would be irrelevant. If the world was ending, you'd come over, right? The sky'd be falling and I'd hold you tight. And there wouldn't be a reason why we would even have to say goodbye. If the world was ending, you'd come over, right? Right? If the world was ending, you would come over, right? Right?

0: Saturday energy. It's Eric Prize on 947. Call on me. I still got some Timo ODV coming through after the break. But right now, you and I are checking in with one another. We're saying good morning. And it's really simple if you haven't done that as yet. 0663818609 is the WhatsApp line where you can send me a message or a voice note. Whatever rocks your boat, as long as you check in, sign the register so that we know that you and I are in tune all the way until 7 a.m. Otherwise, let's take a listen to what's come through.
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0: Good morning.
2: 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Thank you for your beautiful, beautiful show. Love your music. You rock. Thank you, 947. Chanel and family.
0: Good morning, Chanel. Good morning, Matt.
3: 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Let's go.
4: Hey, yo, Matt L. This is Tavo from Soweto. Soweto has landed. I'm checking the register as always. Keep it coming, my sister. Matt L, the big sister herself.
0: Good morning, family. Absolutely loving the energy. It certainly proves that you are part of the woke team. But listen, I'm not going to give it to you that easy. You know, I'm going to have to play you a song. You're going to have to count that one word and prove to me that you are woke. That is, of course, coming through in the next hour. But otherwise, keep checking in. The WhatsApp line is, of course, 0663818609. I do have your text coming through after the break. Some Timo, ODV, some Kalani and Usher. Trust me, the playlist is good, all just for you.
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0: the gorgeous Kalani on 947, teaming up with Usher on this one. I see she's going to be performing out in Las Vegas sometime in June, yeah? And what do they say? What happens in Vegas stays in Vegas, something like that, right? But otherwise, happy Saturday to you. Still hanging out with Matt L on 947. Listen, thank you so much for checking into the show, making sure that I sign you in and mark you live on the register. Albert, good morning to you. How are you doing? I do see that you've checked in. Malcolm has also checked in this morning. Good morning. Toto, how are you doing? First time seeing a message from you. Welcome to the 947 family. Make sure you do it all the time, okay? Otherwise, voice notes 066-3818-609. Are you part of the woke team or are you still listening with one eye open?
1: Morning, Matt L. Morning, Matt L. I am here from Finland, checking in. No, it's so cold, but because I'm part of the woke team, you know, don't make me know, never mind.
0: Oh, morning. I love that. It don't make me know, never mind. But yeah, it's not cold. It is freezing outside. Listen, Johannesburg has been serving real winter lately, but it's fine. You know, we're warming up. We're moving in. We literally just making peace with the fact that winter is here. But trust me, got all your winter warmers when it comes to the playlist, all the tunes that you love. So whether you're wrapped up in a blanket right now, on the road, heading to work, whatever is easing you into your weekend. Thank you so much for hanging out with me. I'm going to make sure that I'm your soundtrack to your Saturday. So make sure you keep it locked right here on 947. Got some Justin Bieber, Beyonce, Jay-Z on the playlist coming through right after this.
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Seven, Beyonce and Jay-Z, Crazy in Love. Yes, did you know that Beyonce is literally officially been recognized as a billionaire according to Forbes? But you know, there's a big debate actually that's been going on about that, because Forbes made Beyonce and Rihanna exactly $1 billion each. So some people are saying, the math is not, they're not sure if the math is mathing. I mean, we know Beyonce's been doing amazing. So she joins the likes of Jay-Z, Rihanna, Taylor Swift, you know, to form part of that billionaire musicians club. She's been doing great, you know, from the Cowboy Carter tours, ownership of her music catalog, business ventures. Listen, her Renaissance tour also did great. And then on the flip side, you've got Riri, who's been, yo, hey, it's been Fenty this, Fenty that. Even her music catalog has also still been doing amazing. So people are like, are they really? Are they really exactly $1 billion each? Or is this whole billionaire status more like a PR or traffic stunt? That's what people are saying. Not me. I'm just quoting what people are saying out there. But listen, congratulations to Beyonce either way for making that billionaire status. Still hang out with Matt L here on 947. What I want to know is, are you ready to prove that you are woke, my friend? Because you know, it's really simple. All I do, I play you a song, all right? And your mission is simple. All you have to do is count one specific word. And I know you've got the focus, you've got what it takes. So all I'm going to do is make sure I play you a couple of tunes to wake you up, make sure that you're ready to prove to me that you're woke. All right. So here's what you can expect after the break before we get straight into it.

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0: Or are you still deciding what's happening with your life? Not when it comes to the 5 o'clock hour. We are ready, we are woke, and we are going to prove that we're part of the woke team. Loving the energy that's coming through on the show. 0663818609 is of course the number to have on standby to prove to me that you are woke. All right, so how it works, it's really simple. I play you a song. While it's playing, your mission, right? I need you to count. One specific word is going to be the deciding factor whether you are part of the woke team or not. Because I'm going to need you to focus and count that word. Because when the song ends, you're going to send me your answer. And then, of course, if it's right, I mean, congratulations. You are officially part of the woke team. According to the energy, a lot of people are part of the woke team. But the question is, are you going to give me the correct answer today? We're going to find out. But otherwise, loving the energy so far.
1: Good morning to the woke team. Yes, we are woke.
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0: Good morning.
3: 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Oh, it's so cold, but because I'm part of the woke team, you know, don't make me know, never mind. Morning.
0: Morning.
4: 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Boop, boop, boop, boop, boop, boop, boop, boop, boop. Let's go.
5: Hey, yo, Mad L, this is Tao from Soweto. Soweto has landed.
0: Yes.
5: I'm checking the register as always. Keep it coming, my sister. Mad L, the big sister herself. Boo, boo, boo, boo.
0: Listen, I promise you, I'm going to keep the energy going. All you have to do is make sure you're going to be here when we play our game of making sure you are woke. 0663818609. We're going to play it in just a bit.

0: Like Justin Timberlake, she says, hey, what goes around comes around. I absolutely love that jam. Hope you enjoyed it too. But otherwise, welcome to it. Hang out with Matt L. Are you ready to prove that you are part of the woke team?
1: Good morning, good morning. Chef MD checking in. Already on my way to work. I've got a gala breakfast and I'm really excited to be part of the woke team.
0: Listen, man, you must certainly bring us some of that breakfast, chef. But otherwise, enjoy it, all the best. And I want to make sure that the food you're going to be serving is amazing. So make sure you are part of that woke team. Mom, I don't know what you're up to today. You're going to need all the energy. Dad, listen, I know. You're going to need the energy too. Kids, family, everybody is going to need energy today. So you are going to have to prove that you're part of the woke team. It's really, really simple. I'm about to play you a song that I know you absolutely love. We're going back to the year, 2006 today. Yes, Cassie is going to be rocking us. We are going to be playing Long Way to Go. The question is, how many times does the word easy play in the song? Trust me, it's easy because I want you to be part of the woke team, but you need to prove it to me. So the number to have on standby, 011-88-38-947 is the number to call. Otherwise, send through those voice notes on a 066-381-8609. Are you part of the woke team? Then prove it. Your word is easy. Let's go.

0: to go. Ladies, if they don't know how to act, listen, it's not that deep. Just tell them they got a long way to go. The question is, how many times did the word easy play in the song? Are you part of the work team? Are you part of the work team? Then now is the time to prove it. 011-88-38-947. See the phone lines coming through. All right. And voice notes, 066-381-8609. How many times did Cassie say easy? Because one thing's for sure, she's not that easy.
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0: top of the world. You know, when you find the right love, you'll always feel on top of the world. But otherwise, the big question is, how many times did Cassie say easy today? Because that is the million-dollar question. In order for you to be part of the woke team, all you had to do was count. An easy word was a four-letter word, and the word was easy. But was it an easy challenge, though? Or did you find it kind of tricky? Whew, I guess we'll find out. Let's see what we're saying on the WhatsApp line. If you haven't sent your answers yet, quickly do it now. 066-381-8609. So you can mark yourself part of the register of the woke team. All right. Chantel, good morning. How are you, my love? Checking in all the way from the Northwest. Glegs Dob saying, Matt L, I heard the word easy one time. Chantel. And then she says, no, I'm joking. I heard it four times. Okay, all right. Interesting answer. One thing I can tell you, if you stuck to your answer of one, Chantel, had you stuck to that answer of one? Let's hear what the gents of Joburg are saying.
1: Good morning to the work team. Good morning, Sisonga, Sisonga.
2: 609.
3: Hey, Mattel. Yo, before we knew about the dead laugh, oh man. But hey, I think the word easy was said four times, if I'm not mistaken. But yeah, still a jam though.
0: Still a jam.
4: Good morning to the woke team. It's Chef X in the building. I need to link up with that chef.
0: Chefs.
4: But anyways, Cassie says easy about four times, if I'm not mistaken. Sorry, I feel woke, but I'm
1: sure. Hi, Mattel. I hear the word easy four times. Thank you. I'm woke.
0: I love the confidence. Listen, you are definitely woke. Congratulations. The correct answer for today is four times. Yes. Hey, Chantel, you almost went left, but well done to you for coming through to the right direction. All right, so you are definitely part of the work team. That is Chantel, that is Chef X, that is Ben out in Highveld. Yes, we mocked the register, Clags Dop. Shout out to you, Ayanda, as well. Yes, you are work, my friend. So proud of you. Can the chefs come a bit closer? Hey, we got so many chefs in the house. 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

Alicia Keys. It's called Falling. Definitely proving that she is far from done with her music career. She was blazing it up with Black Coffee last week out in London. They had their first ever performance of In Common, the remix. That was just so spectacular, man. I'm just like, as in, guys, you know when you just feel like a proud South African? Honestly, shout out to Black Coffee for doing amazing things out in the globe, bringing out superstars like Alicia Keys. Come on. Absolutely amazing. But also, house music is actually becoming one of the most streamed electronic genres in the world. Apparently, there's like now over 65% of global music revenue is coming from house and tech music, ranking in the best of Beatport's best-selling genres. And of course, you've got the likes of Black Coffee up there shining the SA flag so high. Part of the reason why house music is doing so good. Listen, man, we absolutely love it for him. Otherwise, got nothing but good tunes coming through for you after the break. Here's what you can expect.

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Morning Claire on 947. Hold on. What a jam. Happy Saturday to you. If you just joined me, it is Matt Al on 947. Man, listen, it's a big week, big month. Youth month, you know, listen, shout out to the youth of our country. We see you, we love you, and we believe in you. So don't you ever give up on your dreams. But it's also a big month. It's also Men's Mental Health Awareness Month. Gents, all right, be gentle on yourself. Your mental health is truly, truly important. Watch your energy, guard your circle. All those things contribute, all right? But the most important, listen, we are how many days? 5 days away. We are counting down to the biggest moment of our lives. Bafana Bafana, we are here. We are there officially at the World Cup. Are we ready? Is another question.

0: prediction, but I'm going to have faith. All right, let's just have faith for our team. It's been a lot of technical glitches along the way for us to get there. But listen, we need to have the energy. We need to back the boys. The energy needs to be all the way up this coming week. Hey, but listen, if Jam Jam is anything to go by, then Lalela, we are backing the boys. It's going to be lekker. Come up, Bafana.
1: Azumbisa. Azumbisa. Come up, come up, come up. Come up, come up, come up. Kukuruku. Kukuruku. Don't just listen for a lesson. Don't just put in a beta. We're not going to see you later. Guys, it's June. And June means the Springboks are playing. That means Bafana are back at the World Cup playing Mexico. Guys, come up, come up. Come. I'm going to need more excitement from you South Africans. June is an exciting month. Men's mental health awareness. Guys, it's going to be lit June. Come up, come up, come up. Let's go, South Africa. Let's go.

0: It's Andy Grammer on 947. Don't give up on me. What a jam. Happy Saturday to you. It is Matt L. Listen, man, quick question. Are you like, you know, when you're chatting to someone, are you the person who, in your world, what's the rule? Are emojis welcome? Or is it only for certain chats? You know, like, for example, if you're chatting to, maybe you're messaging your boss or your colleague, do the emojis still stay or do they suddenly disappear? Or are you like, no, Matt, oh, listen, emojis are my best friend. No matter who I'm chatting to, the emojis come flying through. Who are you? Which one are you? Are you part of the emoji gang or you're like, no, Matt, oh, I keep my things strictly professional. If I'm speaking to my manager or to my boss, I'm just going to type, put a full stop, a comma, keep it to basic. Grammar, font, punctuation, you won't find an emoji. Or are you like, no, listen, man, we're having a chat. If I'm saying good morning, I'm going to put a sun emoji in there or a smiley face. Who are you? Which one do you subscribe to? I want to hear from you.
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0: award-winning Black Coffee on 947. Yes, he lives on Netterton Road, the richest street in South Africa. Why? Because listen, man, he's selling out in Europe and London. Come on, he can definitely afford a house on Netterton Road. Yeah, what, 180 million rand? That's Black Coffee for you. Otherwise, that one was called Come With Me. The question right now I have for you is, are you part of the emoji gang? Are you the type of person who's like, listen, Matt Al, my message feels incomplete if there's no emoji? Or you're like, It really depends who I'm chatting to, because I don't know if my colleagues might think I'm being flirtatious if I put a smiley face. Or maybe you've used an emoji, huh? Maybe you've used an emoji on your boss because you were guilty of something. Which one are you? Do you subscribe to the emojis? Or are you not a part of the emoji gang? 0663818609. I do have your voice notes on standby. Let's take a listen.
1: I know you. I always receive them. I know you. And I'm an emoji girl. I can tell also. I'm not an emoji guy or a sticker guy. I just type only. But I don't mind receiving the stickers and the emojis, because the most of the time I do receive them. But for me, I'm not an emoji guy. I just type what I want to type or do whatever. That's me, my darling. Thank you.
0: Thank you.
2: Matt L.
0: Good morning.
2: Like, if you're texting me on my personal WhatsApp, then, you know, I can do what I want, you know? All the emojis in the world can fly. Obviously, not to an annoying point where I'm just sending emojis. I think that's what stickers are made for now. But, yeah, I remember my boss used to hate it because I would send, let's say there's something I didn't do at work, and then I would just send an I'm sorry with like that emoji with the puppy dog eyes. And I don't know, I feel like it made the mood lighter for a serious situation, which for me, I guess, worked for me at the time. So the only time where I will be very professional is via email. If you're talking about email, I'll be very professional. Yes, I'll add that smiley face of the kind regards, but yeah, that's it.
0: Oh, okay. I've never thought of using puppy dog eyes to my boss because I'm guilty of something. All right. But otherwise, thank you so much for that one, Ayanda. Still got more of your voice notes coming through on 066-381-8609. What is the rule in your world? Are emojis always welcome, or are certain chats you feel like, it's strictly off limits? What's your take?

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0: Ladies and gentlemen,
1: Matt Owls, the big sister you never had. Only on 947.

0: Yeah, what a jam. Hope it made your Saturday morning. Ahead of that was Sony Federa teaming up with Jazzy, my girl from Dublin. Absolutely love it some days. But otherwise, it's been so much fun hanging out with you. My name is Matt L. You and I are going to do this again tomorrow. But of course, we are wrapping up the Saturday conversation. Are you part of the emoji gang? Or are you like, Matt L., no thanks, please, eh?
1: Hi, Matt L. This is Taboho from South Korea. Hello to everybody, especially the e-hailing drivers. Keep pushing, yeah. So, on today's topic, conversation, I feel like it depends who you're chatting with, because I'm also a sticker and emoji girl. But when I talk to like supervisors, my co-teacher, I avoid that. But sometimes it's very tempting. But yeah, it depends on who you're chatting with.
2: Good morning, Sisi. Mina, I don't fuck the emojis and everything. That's just to show some respect, Sisi. I type straight. No abbreviations, no story. Type straight to me. I will also type straight to you. Thank you. Great show, sister.
0: I love it. Listen, type straight to me and I will type straight to you. Keep it nice and simple. But otherwise, it's been such a pleasure being in your company. Back again tomorrow morning. So much fun. Ladies, don't forget what Cassie said earlier. If he don't know how to act, then he better fall back. Okay. Otherwise, we're going to be checking if you're woke again tomorrow. And if you miss Jam, come up. Good luck to Bafana. It's a big week that's loading for us as a country.
3: Azumbisa. Come up. On this station for a lesson. Don't just put the beta. We're not gonna see you later. Guys, it's June. And June means the Springboks are playing. That means Bafana are back at the World Cup playing Mexico. Guys, come up. I'm gonna need more excitement from you South Africans. June is an exciting month. Men's mental health awareness. Guys, it's gonna be lit June. Come up. Let's go, South Africa! Let's go!

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2: It's around 3 degrees in Joburg. Good morning, I'm Dominique Majola. One of the organizers of the planned 30th of June countrywide march has called on protesters to respect the law. Activist Nkosikhona Phakelumthakathi Ndabandaba says he will be leading a 1 million man march against illegal immigration on the 30th of June. The date has been set as a deadline for illegal immigrants to leave South Africa. The country's National Joint Operational Intelligence Structure, NAT Joints, has announced it will be on high alert on that day. Ndabandaba says they are not intending on causing unrest.
3: Crooks must be arrested. People who are going to attack other people or hit foreigners or do the wrong things, they are not supposed to be part of what we are. And they should not take part in our name and doing the wrong things in wherever they're going to be. But whoever supports what we do, they must make sure that they obey the law.
2: The Special Investigating Unit says the owner of a car dealership linked to an alleged tender fraudster, Hangwani Maumela, has admitted to selling a lavish vehicle despite being ordered not to do so. Maumela is under investigation for allegedly being involved in the looting of tenders at Tembisa Hospital. The SIU raided the Omar Den dealership in Emalahleni yesterday, looking for a 3 million rand Bentley belonging to him. However, the dealership initially refused to present the car, but later admitted it had been sold despite a court order prohibiting the sale. SIU spokesperson Selby Makhato.
4: In line with the SIU and Special Tribunals Act 74 of 1996, the SIU has also referred any evidence of criminal conduct uncovered during its investigation to the National Prosecuting Authority for further action. The SIU is also authorized to initiate civil proceedings in the High Court or a Special Tribunal to address any wrongdoing identified during its investigations, in order to inter alia recover any losses suffered by the state.
2: And the World Health Organization and the African Union's Public Health Agency has launched a $518 million joint plan to tackle the Ebola outbreak. The outbreak was declared on the 15th of May in northeastern Democratic Republic of Congo. AFP is reporting that the plan will last from June to November. According to the World Health Organization's latest figures, there have been 381 confirmed cases in the DRC, including 64 deaths. The current outbreak is bigger than the two previous recorded in 2007 and 2012.
5: EWN Sport. Good morning, I'm Anthony Teixeira. We start at Roland Garros, where Alexander Zverev had to power through a wobble in the third set of his semi-final and overcame a Jakub Menšík eventually 7-5, 6-2, 3-6, 6-3 to make a fourth major final.
6: Today definitely was the most difficult match. He's been playing fantastic tennis. I mean, the way he beat the other players was incredible. Even when there were some difficult moments when I lost the third set, I feel like I managed well. I came back and played some good tennis, so I'm happy about that.
5: He'll come up against Flavio Coboli, who advanced to the final after Matteo Arnaldi was forced to withdraw with the virus. FIFA's been forced to cancel 60 fans' tickets, which were purchased on its website for free. The error occurred when the tickets were allocated at no charge. It will allow, though, the affected fans the opportunity to repurchase those tickets at the actual price. While Real Madrid presidential candidate Enrique Rauchelium has confirmed that Jurgen Klopp would be his choice of manager if he's elected on Sunday. And Tottenham have signed Scotland captain Andy Robertson on a free following his Liverpool departure. Switching to the Sevens rugby, where it was a tough opening day of the Bordeaux Sevens for the Springbok Women's Sevens. After a 22-7 loss to France, they were defeated 42-0 by New Zealand. The Blitzboks went down 19-14 to Great Britain after extra time and then beat Kenya to set up a showdown for top of Pool A against Fiji today. While in cricket, India and Afghanistan are playing their first test. India won the toss and elected to bat first. Meanwhile, day three of the first test between England and New Zealand sees the Black Caps needing a further 218 runs for victory. They start at midday on 36 for 3 in their second innings, Devon Conway on 12. In Formula 1, the Ferraris of Charles Leclerc and Lewis Hamilton topped FP1 and 2 in Monaco Friday, with the final free practice set for 12:30, and Pedro Acosta was quickest in the Hungarian MotoGP practice.
2: Johannesburg will peak at around 16 degrees. 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

working hard. 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

0: 24/7 Messi, Pitbull, Nia in there with Give Me Everything Tonight and some Tame Impala with one of my favorite songs right now. Ginny also in that. It's Dracula. It's the Ginny remix. Morning.
1: Morning. Morning.
0: I didn't know who to expect today when I drove in. Because you guys are. No, the past couple of weeks. No, this weekend I'm not available. It's Dominique not here. You drive in, you forget, you don't see her car. You drive in, Ant is not here. How was your weekend?
2: I cannot believe.
0: How was your Sunday?
2: One day off and so much drama.
3: No days off.
2: How was the previous
3: drama.
2: Sunday, by the way?
0: Oh, I wasn't here.
2: Yeah.
0: Well, you've had yourself a great week, my friend. We're hanging out all the way till 10 a.m. It's called Mornings with Mansi. Big shout out to Princess Nesim by that intro.
2: Yeah, it's look amazing. At you.
0: What did you do? It's not like we recorded or anything. Was it AI? It's not like that's my voice or anything. Just didn't expect it. I even forgot we recorded that. So big thank you to you. We hang out all the way till 10 a.m. Like I said, thank you to you for choosing us. This plane lands at 10 a.m. And we have tons of fun here. We're going to be talking to one of the kids of Hobbies with Auntie Mansui. We've had multiple entries. I did say I want to hang out with the kids of Joburg. I want to go do your hobbies with you, and you have pulled through. Don't know how there's so many hobbies over winter. Might have overcommitted ourselves for winter. Should have done this in September. So I'm going to be going out in the next week to go hang out with this specific kid of Joburg. You'll find out who it is a little later when we chat to them. But this past couple of days, I saw this tweet, right? And this person was saying they were invited to a wedding that's happening in December of this year. This month, like beginning of May. Well, it's June.
3: It's
0: June now. In May, they got an invitation to a wedding. And they felt like, are we jumping a gun here? Is it not too early? Before I even ask the team what they think, no, it's not too early. In fact, it might be too late.
2: 7 months is too late.
0: No, okay, maybe not too late, but it's definitely not too early.
3: No, it can't be too early.
0: It's not too early.
3: No.
0: Considered factors, is it a wedding in the city you're in?
3: Yes.
0: Or do you have to move around? Do you have to drive your car? Do you have to book a flight?
3: Yes.
0: Do you have to rent a car when you get there? Do you have to find a makeup artist in that city?
3: Mm-hmm.
0: If you're in your city, I feel like you're going to a wedding that's really planned well.
3: Yeah.
0: Like to a T. If you know now, you can't rock up with a suit and techies. You knew well in time to buy a formal shoe. Do you know what I mean? They've given you enough time. But we don't know much about planning a wedding because we are also speaking from the side of a guest. Is there food? Is there drinks? That's all that matters. The vibes are lit. You know, that's all that matters.
3: Yeah.
0: But we're going to talk to an event planner later to say, is this ample time for event planners to put together even the wedding of your dreams? Not just the quick, we're doing this so we can, no. Wedding of your dreams. Is this enough time? But as a guest, when do you feel like it's too much time? How early is too early for an invitation? And what's the earliest you've received an invitation to someone's wedding?
3: So for me, I went to a friend's wedding in January and I got the invite beginning of Jan. I hadn't seen this person in a very long time, but I mean, we're still talking. We're good friends.
0: He's got it beginning the very Jan.
3: Yes. And the wedding was on the 30th
0: of Jan. Did you go to
3: Jan.
0: The wedding?
3: Yes, I did. I went there. I booked accommodation. I got my
0: It was out of Joburg?
3: No. It was in the Vaal, actually.
0: Okay.
3: So it was a 45-minute drive.
0: What did you say?
3: No, I didn't want to. I was with a friend also.
0: Oh, okay.
3: Yes, so I didn't want to stay at home.
0: I'm like, you from that side of the city. Why would you not stay home?
3: Yeah. It wasn't.
0: She was like, it's a wedding.
2: Also, it was very quickly away. She said, I was with a friend. That was it. Like, I was just with a friend.
3: Yeah. No, also, I wanted, if we're going to misbehave, let's not misbehave
2: at home.
3: My parents' house.
2: Oh, yeah.
3: You know?
0: So, you don't even drink. What amount of misbehaving can you do? Yeah. Arrive at home at 8 p.m.
2: Quarter past eight.
3: I booked accommodation, got my outfit ready. I did my makeup this side. By the time I went there, all I did was changed and enjoyed the wedding.
0: You're a good friend. And?
2: Yeah, I wouldn't have gone if it was a month. I need at least 3 months. Just three months, quarter of a year that I can sort of wrap my head around, even just being around other people.
0: That's
2: a big thing for me.
0: I'll tell you what happened in May, June, July, August. I got an invitation. I'm going to go to my very first Umgidi. going to the Eastern Cape. Babe. I'm going to Kofi Mbaba. Are you from there? No, you're not from there. You're from Zomo. But you've got family in Kofi Mbaba. Yeah. Snetemba's like, Kofi's. So I'm invited to Mgidi, right? And yeah. The invitation came in May for August. I thought, perfect. And my little sister was saying, do you think you'll be available on that date? Like, because I've got some work that I'm doing.
3: Yeah.
0: And she was like, maybe don't RSVP now. Give yourself time. No. Firstly, it's my first Mgidi. I've been saying I can't wait to be invited to one.
3: Yeah.
0: I am going to be wearing my mpato as Xhosa attire.
3: Yes.
0: And I am going to be in the Eastern Cape in August. I just hope our manager's listening, our boss is listening. Like, that means I'm not here that weekend, Frank. Right? And I felt like that's ample time. And it's not a wedding. Mm. So I can get a dress made in the next couple of weeks and just be ready for it. Right? And get it obviously fixed if it needs any alterations.
3: Yeah, yeah.
0: But I don't think for a wedding, May to December, how many months is that? Six?
2: Yeah, that's seven.
0: Mm-hmm. 7 months? Enough time for a wedding. Not a lot of time, but not... You know what I mean? It's like just right. It's not perfect.
3: Yeah.
0: It's just right. If you're traveling out of your city.
3: Yeah. Yes.
0: If also, it's in the same city you're in, then that's all
3: it depends while. Which destination. If you're going to Cape Town, for example, or you're going to, say, Mauritius, it's a destination wedding. You need ample time to save for that.
0: 8838947. How early is too early for a wedding invitation? Then you can give me other invitations. Like, yeah, my friend told me about her party on Saturday and the party was on Sunday. Then I'll advise you stay home. Okay. I would have advised Dominique to do the same thing had she told us. Like, stay home.
3: Oh, I love my friend. I wouldn't have.
0: Why did your friend invite you 2 weeks before a wedding?
3: And she thought she had sent me an
2: We're
3: not going to have that conversation. It's
2: like, one way love.
3: Nope,
2: friend.
3: We're not having that conversation.
0: As she was about to go, and she's like, actually, you guys are going to make me question things, and this is my friend who loves me. 0663818609 for your voice notes. How early is too early for an invitation, a wedding invitation? And what's the earliest invitation you've received? How many months did you have? Was it in your city? Did you have to book flights? Because you have to also consider those things when you check how early you got the invite. Here's Olivia Dean with Baby Steps on 947.

0: Silver in the Sun. It's Goldfish. Music from Zoo. I heard of that. Faded. As well as Olivia Dean with Baby Steps. I've been invited to Mgidi.
1: Okay.
0: In Kofi Mbaba.
1: Mm-hmm.
0: Excitement all around. It's all I think about every day. I mean, I think about other things. I think about work. I think about you guys.
1: Yeah.
0: But I certainly think about this Mgidi as well.
1: You wanted to go to Mgidi, so.
0: I even want to watch that Mushendiki show.
1: Mm-hmm.
0: I know it's a Mgidi show. What's it called? Mgidi Moms. Mgidi Moms. I don't know what to expect, but I am beaming with excitement. I'm beside myself. But I want to know, right? Because Mindbot came in May and the Mgidi is in August. And I'm like, that's enough time.
1: Okay.
0: But some people feel like, oh, I needed more time. I saw someone say they were invited to a wedding that's happening in December, now in May. They're not specific if it's happening in the city they're in.
1: Yes.
0: Or they have to fly out, drive out, hire a car, find a makeup artist in the next city. All of that stress of not being in your familiar space,
1: mm-hmm.
0: which could be very stressful.
1: It could be, yeah.
0: So we're not sure if it's not in their city, but I think May to December for a wedding is a perfect time. What do you think? How early is too early for an invitation? And what's the earliest invite you've received? Let's go to the East Rand. Tulasi is where?
2: Yes, guys, good morning.
0: Is this our morning. Tula season?
2: There's one Tula season.
0: The one and only.
2: There's only one.
0: Come on, talk to us, my brother.
2: It's never too early, guys.
0: Mm.
2: It is never too early. People need to buy cars. They need to lose some weight. They need to gain some weight.
0: You know?
2: And those people who are not participating in the relationship, the love life, they need to find a partner.
0: Exactly. I need the 6 months to audition a couple partners.
1: Yeah.
2: Yes.
0: For this.
2: Yes. You know, there's a lot that needs. People don't understand that the people take weddings as serious as the groom and the bride, as the groom and the bride.
0: Mm-hmm.
2: That's how much people take weddings. Weddings are a spectacle. So whether it's a small wedding, it's a beautiful space to be in. So people take weddings as serious as the bride and the groom.
0: Also, we also, as the guests, want to look our best. So we also want to get on an eating plan and go back to the gym.
1: Mm.
0: We also want to feel beautiful on the day. Yes, no one should overshadow the groom and the bride. Please don't. Specifically the bride. But we also want to get there and feel like, oh, my skin's been glowing. I've been taking care of myself extra because I had extra time.
1: Yeah.
2: Yes, and how's that supposed to happen if you send invitations a week before?
0: Like Dominique's friend, when you got invited at the beginning of the month.
2: We're waiting at the end of the month. This is not a kid's birthday party, man. This is a wedding.
0: That makes a lot of sense to Lassie's way. How much time do you think is ample time if you invite her to a wedding?
2: 6 months and above.
0: 6 months and above. Perfect.
2: Yes.
0: Tulasizo, thank you so much, my friend. Enjoy your day, okay?
2: Thank you, guys. Enjoy yours too.
0: Fabulous. How much time is too much time? Or when do you feel like, Zara, you didn't give us time? Dom is clearly okay with 3 weeks. It's not too little. No, it's perfectly fine.
1: Listen, if it was anyone else, I would have said, in no way.
0: Yeah.
1: Yeah.
0: So you were saying even the initial invites anyway, because you came in with round two of the other invites.
1: Mm-hmm.
0: That we don't want to call you a forgotten.
1: Yeah.
0: You came in with
1: we're
0: the,
1: not doing that.
0: With a later invitation. But even the first round of invitations didn't go out.
1: No. It was in December.
0: Okay.
1: Yeah.
0: Okay.
1: Mm.
0: It was in 8 weeks. We're getting married, guys.
1: Yes.
0: To the first round of people that got invites. And then to you guys, it was in 3 weeks.
1: Yeah.
0: Okay, listen, we can go on and on all we want about this, but it would be great to hear from an event planner, and who better than the event planner, Precious the Planner. Precious, how are you doing?
3: Good morning. Hey, Mantu, how are you?
0: I'm fabulous. Hey, Joburg is split on this one. Someone got an invitation in May for a wedding in December. Is that enough time? For a guest. Let's start with for a guest. If I invite you, you're not planning.
3: Listen, I think it depends. Right now, destination weddings are, you know, quite on the trend. Yeah. So I definitely don't think it's too early. If anything, a year in advance is a great way to let your guests know that, you know, we have a wedding coming up. It's actually very thoughtful for the, you know, invite to come out that early because there's so much that goes into planning. Can be travel, you know, getting your outfit ready, but they also need to plan ahead. Some venues, you know, require their final numbers quite early on. So I don't think it's too early. If anything, a bit earlier would have been better.
0: What would be too early then for you? Have you done a wedding where the invitation had to go out over a year earlier?
3: Yes, especially with destination weddings.
0: Yeah.
3: But I think I can definitely say professionally what I've seen in the last kind of like 4 or 5 years, something changed after COVID. I don't know why. A lot of celebrations now, more like weddings, they're quite last minute. So I definitely think, you know, there's a bit of a change. Some guests that are traveling far or coming into South Africa or getting out of South Africa definitely, you know, do that a year in advance for a safer date at least.
0: From an events planner's perspective, one that's very sought after in this country, really, sending invitations too early or too late or just right? What's just right? Which one would you prefer? The over a year invites, the year's notice, or 6 months is enough time for us to do the thing?
3: I would say a year in advance if it's somewhere far, it requires travel for a save the date. So send a save the date a year in advance, and actual like details of where, dress code, you know, timeline, I would say at least 6 months, at the least 3 months in advance. But for a save the date for a wedding, a year in advance. If it's a private celebration or a birthday or an event like that, at least like 6 to 3 months to save the date. Because sometimes really people, you know, decide actually we deserve a celebration. So it might not be something you plan that far in advance. But in terms of timeline, I would say a year in advance for a save the date for a wedding. And 6 months or 3 months at the least, the actual invitation. Yeah, but I think people are so used to last minute. When they get something that early, they're like, oh my goodness.
0: That's true.
3: But also, yeah.
0: Listen, I'm not Precious the planner, but I will tell you, you better trust your people if you're going to send them 3 months before, because people will say I'm coming and then not coming. And numbers, I imagine the problems that arise, Precious, with how late the invites have gone out and the dwindling numbers for the planner and for the bride and the groom.
3: Absolutely. It actually impacts quite more than just getting a save the date. It might be for budgeting purposes, to just see who's around. And if it's a December wedding, how many invites do you get in December? So someone kind of thoughtful like that, they also want to make sure that you kind of first in the like inbox, because you might have said yes to another invite. So if it's like peak season for weddings where you get a lot of invitations, I definitely as a wedding planner advise my clients like that people need to put leave in. So telling them in advance is very thoughtful, and also just for planning purposes, you might have people say yes and they drop you 3 months before because they said yes to another invite. So giving them enough time is great for planning.
0: Precious, thank you very much, my lady, for taking our call so early in the morning. I imagine you've got some work to do, but thank you for giving us your time, okay?
3: It's an absolute pleasure. Thank you for having me.
0: Fabulous. It's Precious, the Precious, the planner. Oh, she's amazing.
1: Oh, she really
0: I've been to a couple of weddings that she's planned.
1: Yeah.
0: Oh, ho, ho! Clam. No, not even. Let me not say clam. I'm going to say like my aunt. Clam. D-L-A-M. The girl knows how to make a beautiful wedding come to life. Do you know that she was the planner for that? Remember that KFC wedding?
1: Oh, yes,
0: that
1: yes,
0: couple
1: yes.
0: That the proposal yeah. happened. She was a planner there, and
4: I didn't know the couple.
0: Yeah.
4: Don't ask how I ended up there.
0: But I was there. It was Wonderland. Mm. Like walking in, it looked absolutely amazing. And she's just one of those people, when you walk in, you're like, I know Precious has done this.
1: Yes.
0: It's just, she's, her touch. It
1: can just
0: only
1: see
0: her. Yeah, you can just see it. So you heard it from the Precious the planner. A year's notice, at least with a save the date, something's coming.
1: Yes.
0: Anthony's like,
1: and once 2 months.
0: Anthony wants 3 years. When I start dating someone, I'm gonna say, Anthony, I'm dating this guy, and I mean, given my dating history, I'll be sending all the saved dates in the world.
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0: Listen, we are speaking to you. 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We did it the year before and the year before that. 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Are you a true 947 fan? 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

0: Red Flags on 947. Music from Sia and Chandelier ahead of that coming through. Where, oh, it's Chandelier. That's what it is. Oh, okay. We're talking invitations. How early is too early? And when did you know? Because I feel like your sister's wedding, we at least knew about it 2 years before it happened on this show.
1: Yeah. Yeah, it was sort of what was like over a year.
0: Yeah.
1: That they got engaged.
0: Okay, so I was okay, cool.
1: And then they started planning straight away.
0: And then when did you know you were going to be part of her wedding party?
1: Oh, I only found out much later. Like, much later.
0: Because you had to do a lot of, like, the
1: I don't do to be honest with you.
0: I want to call them activations, but leading up to the wedding,
1: they were activations. Yeah.
0: Like the small gigs, leading up to the main gig.
1: We went and we painted a pottery.
0: Yes, I remember.
1: Yeah, no. So when did I sort of find out? I think it was December.
2: So how many months in advance?
1: Three, four months in advance. And then when maybe a little earlier. It was summer. It was definitely summer.
0: Because
1: I remember shorts.
0: You're always wearing shorts anyway.
1: So
0: you found out about 4 months before that you were part of the wedding party.
1: Yeah. And 2 months before that, I found out I got the save the date. And then at 3 months was the invitation. So the save the date was 6 months out, right?
0: Mm.
1: 4 months out, I got told I'm part of the wedding party.
0: Okay.
1: 3 months out, actual invitation. And then like a month out, got told I'm MC. Yeah.
0: I remember the MC.
2: Yeah.
0: MC crashed out with the MC.
2: So people, this is where it stops.
1: Yeah, because people don't know this. I have a lot of social anxiety.
0: Yeah. Mm.
1: And so the idea of having to get in front of people and
0: be the person
1: we've
0: seen the most on the day.
1: And sort of that was a lot. Hey man, if they had told me a week before, maybe it would have been better.
0: So you don't have time to think about it.
1: So much time was.
0: How early is too early for an invite? And what's the earliest you've got it?
3: Morning, Mansi.
0: Morning.
3: Hey, Mansi. This one time, it was in April. My sister-in-law invited me to her traditional wedding a week before. And my person was like, what? I see a lap. She only know now that she's getting married. We're not going there. I was like, yo, okay. I think early is a year to 6 months. But I prefer you invite me 3 months before.
0: Yeah, three months before seems to be comfortable for a lot of people.
2: Mm-hmm.
0: I'm sorry, but if you're my sister-in-law and you're inviting me to your wedding, she said a week.
2: A week before. Yep.
0: And her partner, who's the brother, she's the person getting married, said we're not going there. Because also, why are you inviting me a week before? What's the plan? And I'm your sister.
2: Mm-mm.
0: In love, but... but I'm your sister. I can't believe I did that. You know, every time people are like, mother in love, sister in love. And maybe it's just a single gal hater in me, but I'm like, oh, come on. Stop it. But if your sister-in-law is getting married and they invite you a week before, I'm afraid it sounds like no.
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2: It's around 5 degrees in Joburg. Good morning, I'm Dominic Majola. Anti-legal immigration activist Nkosikhona Ndabandaba says his movement is funded by ordinary South Africans. Popularly known as Phakelumthakathi Ndabandaba has recently been thrust into the media spotlight for his well-attended marches across the country. Yesterday, he sat down with EWN for an interview. Thabiso Koba reports.
12: Nkosikhona Ndabandaba has been a busy man over the past couple of months, traveling the country from Limpopo to the Eastern Cape to KwaZulu-Natal. He has been holding massive anti-illegal immigration marches. The man popularly known as Phakelumthakathi says there's no major donor funding his cause except for ordinary South Africans who also share in his belief.
13: And the community is donating over 10 rands and 10, 20 rands and 5 rands. They are saying, please come to our area, come to our area, come to our area. Because people are not, they understand that this is not political.
12: No foreign donors?
13: No foreign donors. No, we thank them. They must use that money to go home.
12: Ndabandaba travels with an entourage of 4 security guards who he says are volunteers who offered to keep him safe. Thabiso Koba, Eyewitness News.
2: The special investigating unit says the owner of a car dealership linked to an alleged tender fraudster, Hangwane Maumela, had admitted to selling a lavish vehicle despite being ordered not to do so. Maumela is under investigation for allegedly being involved in the looting of the tender at Tembisa Hospital. The SIU raided the Omar Den dealership in Emalahleni yesterday looking for a 3 million rand Bentley belonging to him. However, the dealership initially refused to present the car but later admitted it had been sold despite a court order prohibiting the sale. SIU spokesperson Selby Mahato.
14: In line with the SIU and Special Tribunals Act 74 of 1996, the SIU has also referred any evidence of criminal conduct uncovered during its investigation to the National Prosecuting Authority for further action. The SIU is also authorized to initiate civil proceedings in the High Court or a Special Tribunal to address any wrongdoing identified during its investigations in order to inter alia recover any losses suffered by the state.
2: And 7 workers have died after a methane gas explosion at an illegal coal mine at a town in Colombia. One victim was found shortly after the blast, while the remaining bodies were recovered the following day. Authorities have launched an investigation into the cause of the accident. Mining accidents are common in central Colombia, often due to failures to follow safety regulations. This is the latest in a series of deadly incidents following 2 9 explosions in May that killed 13 miners.
5: EWN Sport.
1: Good morning, I'm Anthony Teixeira. Banyana Banyana are facing a stern test against Japan this morning, a team that's 53 places higher ranked in the world standings. This is the first of 2 friendlies that they have against them to prepare for next month's Women's Africa Cup of Nations. Here's coach Desiree Ellis.
15: This is another opportunity for us to get our organization right, both defense and attack as well, to make sure, you know, that we give a good account of ourselves and different type of game to what we're going to be used to at WAFCON, playing a lot of African teams that play similar, and we've played a lot of them over the past 2 years. So playing Japan, a team that's going to challenge us, totally different, play similar to us with possession-based football.
1: Kickoff is 10 to 9, while in the evening, Bafana Bafana have their World Cup warm-up against Jamaica. We have a repeat of the 2024 United Rugby Championship final today, when the Glasgow Warriors, winner on the day, come up against the Bulls in the semi-finals. The Stormers in the evening will have to contend with the Aviva and Leinster, with kickoff there at 6:30. In tennis, 20 minutes before Flavio Cobolli was due to step on court for his Roland Garros semi-final against Matteo Arnaldi, he was told that he advanced straight to the final. Unfortunately for Arnaldi, he withdrew with the virus. Okoboli was a first Grand Slam final appearance against Alexander Zverev tomorrow, the second seed into the title decider after beating Jakub Minčić in four sets. Only two players are left standing in the women's draw of Roland Garros as well. The singles final today has the eighth seed Mira Andreeva against qualifier Marla Kralovska. And in golf, a weather-affected KLM Open Friday, led by Sebastian Soderberg, who carved out a shot lead on 8 under par through 14 holes. Elsewhere, JT Poston fired to the top of the standings midway through the Memorial Tournament and headed into the weekend of the second women's golf major of the year, the US Open. Alison Lee and Lynn Running are tied for the lead. Highest placed South African is Cassandra Alexander, who's joint ninth, two shots back.
2: Johannesburg will peak at around 15 degrees. Dominique Majola, Eyewitness News.
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0: 16 after 8, it's Firework. It was amazing seeing that live when she was in South Africa. I'll tell you that for free. Music coming through from Bebe Rexha in there with New Religion. And some Shawn Mendes in with When You're Gone. In this very cold winter, Saturday mornings are pretty busy mornings for a lot of families.
1: Yes.
0: Because the kids are... Actually, just saw a thing on social media. And this lady's like, here's our Saturday mornings. She's already running after one child in the kitchen, begging the other to just finish brushing their teeth because they're running late. And I know that for this specific kid, they sent us a voice note a couple of weeks ago, Danny, and he said he's going off to rugby.
1: Yeah.
0: He's given us an update. He's sent us a voice note again today.
2: Hi, Auntie Manzi. I'm going to play my last rugby game. Oh. Wish me luck. Love you, Auntie Manzi. Bye.
0: Oh, love you too, Danny. Good luck with your last rugby game. Is it because the season's done? Is that what it is? And when right? That's what it would be.
3: I mean, that's what we'd assume.
0: Use this time to rest, Danny, and cobble load or whatever you rugby players do in the time that you're not playing. Do that. Okay, and help mommy around as well. Now, speaking of kids that are up to things on a Saturday morning, or any morning really, right? Because they've got hobbies. And I think part of the reason parents' lives are so busy is really because of the kids, their kids, the things their kids are involved in. So this is where we come in. We're going to be doing hobbies with Auntie Mansui. And I've already gone to gymnastics. But we asked the kids of Joburg in the past 2 weeks to pull through, tell us what they do, tell us their age and their name, and I could be rolling up in that pink jeton to come do their hobbies with them. I promise, I'm not perfect. I won't always know what I'm doing. But I can tell you that I will be there. I will show up. If there's one thing I'll tell you is that I know how to show up. Whether I know how to perform and I show up is another thing. So maybe let's lower our standards and hopes, Tobe. But I'll definitely be there. Now, one such kid who said, I need to be first in line, is Valentina. How are you doing?
4: I'm good, and you?
0: I'm fabulous, V. Girl, talk to me. How old are you?
4: I'm 11 turning 12 this year.
0: 11 turning 12. And you want me to come do your hobby with you?
4: Yes.
0: What is it that you do?
4: I do drummies.
0: Okay.
4: We practice every Monday to Friday from 2 to 4:30. Okay. And sometimes on Saturdays.
0: 2 to 4:30. Saturdays, when's your rehearsal or practice?
4: We do like 6 hours on a Saturday, and some Saturdays we are at competition.
0: Oh, okay, that's amazing. And have you been part of the competition or selected drummies for a competition?
4: Yes, I've actually been doing drummies since last year.
0: Okay. And you enjoy them? Do you do them with friends, or it's just something you picked to do on your own?
4: No, I do them with friends.
0: Oh, that's amazing. Because you know what that does, Valentina? It extends time you have with your friends.
4: Yeah.
0: It means you get to see your friends longer. And on a Saturday for 6 hours, even better, right?
4: Definitely.
0: Okay. Here's what we're going to do, Valentina. I'm going to come to drummies with you in the next week, okay?
4: Okay.
0: Definitely not Monday. Can't make Monday.
4: Yeah.
0: But next week, Friday, you and I will be at drummies together, and I cannot wait.
4: Okay.
0: You must tell your friends your aunt is coming. Everyone must be ready. I'm badass, okay? You must tell them your very serious, competitive aunt is making her way. And you and I will meet on the battlefield. Do I have to dress a certain way?
4: No, you can maybe just come in tackies.
0: Okay.
4: Tackies
0: and tights. Does drummies mean that you guys have drums and then you have like those sticks that you spin in the air? Is that what you guys do?
4: No. Well, yes, we do have maces. Okay. Drummies is basically a disciplined sport, involves marching. And we use flags, palms, and maces.
0: Oh, my sister did that when she was in school. Okay, so discipline. There's not a lot of physical activity I'm going to have to do.
4: Well, you are going to kind of have to.
0: Okay. You know what, Valentina? I needed to call you so I can have all the prep. I know I've got some physical activity I need to do. I'm going to wear my comfortable gym shoes and my comfortable tights. And I'll see you on Friday at Drummies, okay?
4: Okay.
0: Fantastic. Mom Lucy?
1: Yes.
0: See you on Friday, my friend.
1: Thank you.
0: I can't wait.
1: Please give a shout out to our girls. They're actually at Provincials today.
0: Wow. The same Drummies.
1: Yes. So okay. A shout out to Hurleyvale Primary. We're competing for nationals.
0: Let's go. I'm gonna be drumming with national champs next week. That's what I'm saying. Whoop whoop. Congratulations and good luck to the girls.
1: Thank you. Thanks, Faye.
0: Fantastic, Lucy. Thank you so much. I'll meet you guys next week, Friday, you and Valentina, okay?
1: Awesome. Thank you so much.
0: Fabulous, my pleasure. I'm going drumming next week. Is that what they call us? All I know is that I'm going with the national champs. They're at the nationals today.
5: Yeah.
0: I'm about to raise the standards. I'll tell you something. They're about to go to the internationals after I'm done with them. I'm going to a hospital after they're done with me. Here's some Jethro Tate. Mine's always places you. When we come back, spin the wheel, my friend. Send the word spin the wheel on 0663 8180 9 if you want to.

0: it's David Durbin. With old friend Jess Lynn ahead of that. I'll be there. And some Jethro Tate pulling through with bad, not bad, sad. That's what it is. Time now for us to get into Spin the Wheel.
1: It's time to go head to head in Spin the Wheel on Mornings with Mansui on 947.
0: Yep, time to go head to head. Last week, Ronaldo did so well. Ronaldo, how are you doing? Ronaldo?
2: The champ is here!
0: Woo!
2: The champ is here! The champ is here! The champ is here!
0: How are you doing, Ronaldo?
3: How are you doing? I'm fine, thanks, and yourself?
0: Fantastic. Are you playing alone today?
3: Yeah, but my father's here with me.
0: Okay, your dad will definitely be helping you. Okay, yeah. Let's see who you're playing against, Ronaldo. Ayanda.
4: Good morning.
0: How you doing, Ayanda?
4: I'm good. How are you guys?
0: I'm good, good. I now have to start saying this. Is this our Ayanda?
4: This is our Ayanda,
0: the Uber driver. Whoop, whoop. You see, we know our people here. The name might be the same, but once we hear the voice, we're like, ah, that's ours. That's our person. Okay, guys, we're going to spin the wheel quickly and see what category are you playing for today. Hold on. Let's see. TV and film. Everyone comfortable there?
4: Yeah.
5: Very comfortable.
0: Come see, come sa. Okay, cool. Let's see. Let's get into it. Question number one. Good luck. If you know the answer, you shout your name and I'll give you the opportunity to answer. Question number one. What popular singing competition show where celebrities perform in costumes while a panel of judges tries to guess their identities is returning in season 3? Ayanda?
4: I think it's the Masked Singer.
0: The Masked Singer is correct. Yes. Question number two. Complete the show or title. RuPaul's Drag.
3: Ronaldo.
0: Ronaldo.
3: Queens.
0: No, it's Drag Race. But it's got drag queens. It's a show with drag queens everywhere. But the show is called RuPaul's Drag Race. Okay, let's move on to another one. Which award-winning actress, known for her role in Wicked, has been cast to play Miriam Makeba in the upcoming film The Road Home?
4: Ayanda?
0: Ayanda?
4: Is it not? I think it's Cynthia. That's her name. I'm not sure about her surname.
0: Cynthia Erivo. We'll give it to you. You know the actress. Let's do final one. We should all know this. You guys are millennials, right? Ronaldo, are you a millennial or Gen Z?
3: Millennial.
0: Yeah, no. But I have to ask because these Gen Zs also have such deep voices. So you have to just make sure. You guys have to know this, Ayanda and Ronaldo. In which movie does Eminem play B-Rabbit?
4: Ayanda. 8 Mile.
0: 8 Mile is correct. That's it. Yeah. Ronaldo, thank you so much, my friend.
3: No problem.
0: Did your dad play? Did your dad attempt?
3: Yeah, he tried, but I was a bit late. Yeah. I undercut it.
0: Yeah. It's okay, Ronaldo. Say hi to your dad for us. Enjoy your day out in Bedford View, okay?
3: Okay, well do. Thank you. Thank you, guys.
0: Cheers. He's last week's winner, but this week we have a brand new winner.
4: Let's go!
0: Oh,
4: Mansui, I'm a 2K.
0: You're a 2K?
4: Yes.
0: That time I didn't ask you. I was like, oh, Ayanda's a millennial like the rest of us. Oh, look at this 2K. Okay. I guess you knew B-Rabbit over the millennial that I thought would know the answer. Ayanda, have yourself a great day on the road. We'll play again with you next week, okay?
4: Awesome. Looking forward to it. Thanks, guys.
0: Fantastic. Thank you, Ayanda. Do you know every time I'm in an Uber, I'm always like, I really wish it would be one of the Uber drivers we speak to. Because we speak to so many Uber drivers on this show. And then when I jump in, I'm like, because I mean, it's not like I have the most common name. You know what I mean? So every time I jump into an Uber and the driver's like, oh, are you Manzu from 947? I'm like, yes. And then I'm waiting for them to say, I'm Ayanda. You know, like every Uber driver we've had, every time, I mean, I'm going to be in an Uber today, mm-hmm. I think. My friend wants us to go somewhere. Maybe not. And I know that every time I jump in and I say, and they're like, hi, is it Manzu? I'm like, yes. They're like, oh, from 947. Because obviously my name.
5: Yeah.
0: But every time after I say yes, I'm waiting, looking at the back of the head. Please say you're my Uber driver. Please tell me you're the Uber driver we speak to on the show. So big shout out to all the guys that drive us all around the city in your e-hailing service or with your e-hailing service. We appreciate it. We'll do this again next weekend. It's a Spin the Wheel on 947. If you want to take part, if you were listening and you were like, to be honest with you, I don't know if I know that great, then next week you get a chance to go against him. Here's what happened this past week on Anel and the Club. This, calling Frankie sexy, is my favorite moment of the week.
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0: Damien and David at 947 with Voices Music in there on 947 Mornings with Mansu. It's just gone 44 after 8. And on the latest episode of MasterChef South Africa, the pressure was on as contestants battled to secure their place in the competition, knowing that one misstep could send them home. When it counted most, Shoki, she's been here before, rose to the occasion, earning praise for her standout dish. Shoki was raised in Limpopo, where the kitchen was the family's heartbeat. Guided by her gogo's example, Shoki is now a social worker and has learned that food prepared with compassion has the power to comfort, heal, and connect people. Now she joins us to unpack the story behind this dish and the recipe she's bringing straight to our kitchens for Kitchen Raid. Give it up for Shoki! Whoop, whoop! How are you doing, my lady?
1: I'm good. How are you, Mansi?
0: I'm fabulous. Thank you so much for joining us.
1: It's nice seeing you again.
0: You know what? I was like, I love people that love repeat visits.
1: Yeah, no, I will. Well, yeah.
0: If invited, you'll come back.
1: Yeah, I'll come back if you invite me.
0: Glad you went there. Shoki, we saw you the last time and you had been in a team. I think it was Team Blue.
1: Yes.
0: When you came and your team had done so well, we ended up making a tabbouleh for Sunday lunch. How's the competition been so far? Because I said to Simele last week, you genuinely can tell that people are friends on this season of MasterChef. There's relationships that are very, very, very tight. How has the relationship been so far with growing relationships and friendships, and as well as having to be in a position where some of your favorite people will leave while you still progress on the competition?
1: You know, it's been like bittersweet.
0: Yeah.
1: Because at the end of the day, it's still a competition, but you know, you've built relationships with these people. Mm. So that's why I've earned my nickname Cryfina, because every time somebody leaves, the girl will cry.
0: Yeah.
1: Yeah, the girl will cry. So it just goes to show that, you know, there's been such amazing relationships that we've built. I call it trauma bonding, because we've seen the most. So
0: you know that kitchen. In that moment, you have the shared trauma.
1: Yes. So that's what makes us as close as we are. And I think that's what made us such a tight-knit group.
0: Yeah.
1: Yeah.
0: Now, I mean, I want to start off by saying congratulations on winning Dish of the Day last week.
1: Thank you.
0: Like I said, previously you had done it in a team.
1: Yeah.
0: And you now have made yourself proud. I mean, you did say that you'd only poached an egg once before this challenge.
1: Yeah.
0: So when we say it's tough that MasterChef and people are challenging themselves, these are not chefs. These are people that are coming as people that cook for their families at home. And they come in and they challenge themselves. You had only poached an egg once before. What was going through your mind when you when you said, what are the challenges of poaching an egg?
1: Listen, girl, in my house, the eggs are done by my man.
0: Yes.
1: I have to sit and wait and be called that it's time for breakfast.
0: Yes.
1: So when I was told that I had to poach an egg and make a perfectly jammy boiled egg and the omelet was something maybe I could
0: around, yeah.
1: But now, jammy egg, oh gosh.
0: Can I tell you, as someone that loves the kitchen, I'm very comfortable with poaching eggs. I still have to figure out how to boil eggs.
1: Thank you.
0: Like, to the consistency I like. I love jammy eggs. Never gotten them right. Ever.
1: No, listen. I tried. I can tell you that. But I was like, you know what? It's whatever. I'm just going to cook. Yeah. It's fine.
0: There's one thing that we've all noticed. And I think if you're a big MasterChef kitchen, or MasterChef fan rather, you would know that a lot of times when people start a certain way, it doesn't mean it's going to end that way. Because you had a bit of a rough start.
1: Yeah.
0: But your reset was badass. You were like, okay, I'm going to come back stronger for the elimination challenge. And you did. Talk to me about your mindset when you, because it could be tough to get out of the funk of starting on a bad footing.
1: Mm-hmm. You know, for me, I think at this point in the competition, I've done it so many times. Yeah. I've cooked so many times that by the time I knew that I was going to cook, I just got myself into that fight or flight mode that, listen, girl, just do what you have to do and get through it, you know. And I think by then I had become comfortable with the competition itself. Mm. So I've started finding my own way of dealing with the anxiety and the stuff to just kind of get me through it, which is why I think got me to where I was.
0: You know what I really love about food as well? Because you had mentioned that, I mean, when you made the Japanese souffle pancakes, mentioned that you had never been to Japan.
1: Yeah.
0: But the thing about food is that it's able to take us around the world. What do you imagine when you make something you've never had? The authentic in the country, how it's made. But you trust the fact that if I apply the techniques I've learned here, I think I'll be able to produce that. Talk to me about the journey of making something you've never really had from the culture.
1: Yeah. So my thing is, I love Asian cuisine.
0: Yeah.
1: And I love K-dramas. I love any like Japanese shows that I know see, cooking have, shows and stuff.
0: I know you have hours in you to watch them because they are long.
1: I have, and I will read the subtitles. I will not watch the dubbed version. Yeah. I will read the subtitles the entire time.
0: Yeah.
1: But because, you know, you get to see these amazing dishes that they make in the shows and you're like, okay, this looks like it tastes. I don't know how. I don't know. Maybe it's a me thing. But I see it and I'm like, this is how I think
0: it
1: tastes.
0: I kind of know how it tastes, yeah.
1: And then I'm going to make it taste the way I think it should taste. And then, yeah. I mean, I'm yet to taste it in its original country, which soon.
0: Do you know what I and I love that for you. I can't wait for you to do that. You know what I really love also about what I've seen about you on the show? Is that you're very vulnerable. You're yourself, if, for lack of a better word. I feel like I'm experiencing shorty outside of even the food, right? Yeah. And one thing that Justine brought up is that because of your youth as well, we can tell that there's an online trend of food that you understand and maybe better than a lot of cooks. How important has online food trends influenced, or how have they influenced your cooking style? And how important has it been to be able to be comfortable with saying the world has moved to that direction where recipes are shared on TikTok. You can go on Pinterest and all these things, and it's fine. It's normal. You don't have to wait for a magazine, because Justine brought it up.
1: Yeah.
0: And she was like, I can tell TikTok from from a distance.
1: Yeah, I mean, the nice thing about social media is that it's exposed us to parts of the world that some of us have never been able to access, you know. And for somebody that's in such a big stage, like MasterChef, who has never actually been to other countries, like some of my contestants, I felt like I had to use that advantage that I have to kind of like push me through, which I guess it works at some point.
0: Now, going from an egg disaster in the first challenge to going into the elimination to winning dish of the day, what a turnaround. That's like, that must boost.
1: Started from the bottom. Oh, now we're here at the top.
0: Is what I'm saying. What does this moment feel like? Where does it rank in your MasterChef journey so far?
1: For me, I think I really struggled with finding my place in this competition, because I just felt like, you know, I just wasn't as good as everybody else. But at this point in the competition, and having this win for me showed me that I'm not here by chance. The girl is meant to be here. And I mean, now I'm in the top eight. What do you
0: mean? Is what I'm saying.
1: What do you mean?
0: You better get comfortable with it. No one makes it to the top eight without being good.
1: Of course.
0: No one. And I think that's the thing about imposter syndrome. It makes us feel like, are we even worthy of being here?
1: Of course.
0: Whether you're as traveled as the others or as knowledgeable as the others, I'm here because I am just as good.
1: Yeah.
0: And maybe some people are way better at application than others. Maybe you understand food better. You didn't have to travel for you to understand food.
1: I guess so.
0: You know? And that's why you're in the top eight, my girl.
1: Of course.
0: What do you want us to make tomorrow?
1: Okay, so tomorrow we're going to make the Japanese souffle pancakes. Okay. They're not as difficult as they look.
0: Okay.
1: It's a very simple recipe, and I think anybody can make it, honestly.
0: I love Japanese souffle pancakes.
1: Yes.
0: They are literally the most amazing. They're not as flat as our regular pancakes. They are literally big balls of cloudy yumminess.
1: Yes.
0: Okay. Shoki, thank you so much. Hopefully we see you soon.
1: Thank you, Marcy.
0: Again.
1: Of course.
0: Wink if we are. She didn't wink, Lani.
1: No, I'm not winking.
0: She didn't wink.
1: I'm not winking. I just said, if I am invited, I will come.
0: Okay. Yeah. If you are invited, you will come back. Yes. It's Shoki. She's in the top eight of MasterChef South Africa. It plays every Sunday at 6 p.m. on ETV, but also repeats on Saturdays at 5 p.m. So make sure it's on eExtra, and then Sunday at 5 p.m. on E. Just an hour before the show plays. Then they play the repeat. So you can have a back-to-back if you missed it last week. Shoki, thank you so much, my darling.
1: Thank you, Mansi.
0: Have yourself
1: a
0: great day. Hi, little girl. What's your name? Appy. Please come to the mic quickly, my Appy.
2: Come.
0: You look so cute. What's your name?
2: Appy.
0: I'm so happy to meet you, okay? Do you help Mommy in the kitchen?
2: Yes.
0: Has she made you the souffle pancakes? Has she made you the pancakes? Do you love them? What's your favorite thing that Mommy cooks?
3: And Chinese noodles.
2: And China noodles.
0: You love them. Okay, thank you for coming with Mommy, okay? What do you want to be when you grow up?
2: I want to be a chef like Mommy.
0: Oh, I can't take it! My heart! Thank you so much, my baby. Do you want to say hi to your friends?
2: Yes.
0: What are their names?
2: There's a mean girl named Amash.
0: Amash, don't be mean to my baby. Is she mean to you? I'm sorry, my baby, okay? And next time she's mean to you, tell her Auntie Manso says don't be mean to other girls, okay?
2: And she keeps on hurting me.
0: I'm sorry. I'm going to come to your school and sort it out, okay? Okay, fantastic. Shoki, thank you so much.
4: Here's to the weekender. You, the one that lives for days like this. 947 Mornings with Mansue. Your soundtrack to a great weekend.
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0: Doja Cat's on 947, Jealous Type. My girl Abby said, shout out to my haters, I thought I'll be down forever. Amahle. Amahle, don't you.
1: Don't be mean.
0: That I listen, please don't be mean to each other.
1: No, don't be mean.
0: Because also, I was giving her a chance to say hi to her friends, and the one thing she remembered was, someone's being mean to me. So please don't be mean to each other. But I love the fact that my girl said, I'm going to take this opportunity to give a shout out to my haters. 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Check what's in your kitchen. What do you have in your cupboard, in your fridge, in your pantry? And then send it through to 066-3818-609. You could be walking away with that 2,000 rands thanks to MasterChef South Africa. Ajator 947 M Squad will be coming straight to your house. Not even a manga manga business. We're coming straight to you. Drop off the ingredients to make the Japanese souffle pancakes. They are amazing. As well as that 2,000 rands. So what you need to do right now, 066-3818-609. Tell me what you have in your kitchen.
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1: It's around 6 degrees in Joburg. Good morning, I'm Dominique Majola. Anti-illegal immigration activist Nkosikhona Ndabendabe says his movement is funded by ordinary South Africans, popularly known as Phakela Mthakathi. Ndabendabe has recently been thrust into the media spotlight for his well-attended marches across the country. Yesterday, he sat down with EWN for an interview. Tabiso Koba reports.
3: Nkosikhona Ndabendabe has been a busy man over the past couple of months, traveling the country from Limpopo to the Eastern Cape to KwaZulu-Natal. He has been holding massive anti-illegal immigration marches. The man popularly known as Phakela Mthakathi says there's no major donor funding his cause except for ordinary South Africans who also share in his belief.
4: And the community is donating over 10 rands and 10, 20 rands and 5 rands. They are saying, please come to our area, come to our area, come to our area. Because people are not, they understand that this is not political.
5: No foreign donors?
4: No foreign donors. No, we thank them. They must use that money to go home.
3: Ndabendabe travels with an entourage of 4 security guards, who he says are volunteers who offered to keep him safe. Tabiso Koba, Eyewitness News.
1: Minister in the presidency, Khumbudzo Ntshavheni, has refused to categorize and share information about who the government has identified as being behind the anti-immigration protest and violence. She says this could compromise the work of law enforcement agencies and the National Joint Operation and Intelligence Structure, which coordinates the country's security structures. Ntshavheni has also warned those behind the protests against taking the law into their own hands by trying to enforce immigration regulations. Ntshavheni was addressing the immigration crisis during a post-cabinet briefing yesterday.
6: And if we then disclose what our categorization of the people behind the marches and everything else, we may compromise the work that is being done by law enforcement and joints.
1: And 7 workers died after a methane gas explosion on the illegal coal mine in a town at Columbia. One victim was found shortly after the blast, while the remaining bodies were recovered the following day. Authorities have launched an investigation into the cause of the accident. Mining accidents are common in central Columbia, often due to failures to follow safety regulations. This is the latest in a series of deadly incidents following 2 mine explosions in May that killed 13 miners.
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0: Sport.
1: Good morning, I'm Anthony Tejeda. Live football action has already started with Banyana Banyana up against Japan inside the opening 10 minutes. It's the Japanese that have drawn first goals as it's currently 1-0. Meanwhile, Bafana will be playing at 11 p.m. It's a last outing before the FIFA World Cup against Jamaica. Defender Mbogazi has become just the second South African player 30 years after Dr. Kutumalo to be selected as a representative for the MLS All-Star team. In rugby, the United Rugby Championship semi-finals have both the South African sides in Europe, the Bulls in Scotland against the team they lost the 2024 final to, the Glasgow Warriors at 3:30. Then at 6:30, the Stormers are at the Aviva against the defending champs Leinster. It's the Bordeaux Sevens' second day, with the Blitzboks needing a result against Fiji if they're to make it out the pool and stay in the hunt for the World Championship. That's at 11:06 this morning, while the women will be up against Argentina as they end off their pool at 2:15. In tennis, we crown a maiden Grand Slam champion in Roland Garros. The women's singles final has the 8th seed Mira Andreeva against qualifier Maya Kalinska. Both players have only dropped a single set all tournament long. That's set for 3 p.m. While in the cricket world, the Proteas women ramp up their T20 World Cup preparations with an outing against Ireland from 11 a.m. Here's Nadine de Klerk.
2: I think our batting lineup is actually pretty well balanced in that sense. I think we have players that's really good with pace on, and we have some players that's really good against spin, players that's good against that slower bowling as well. So I think the balance of our batting lineup should work quite well, even if it is a bit slower. We spend a lot of time with the subcontinent, a lot of time against those teams as well. I think we're well prepared for whatever comes our way, really, but it's just about keeping that intent.
1: Other warm-ups set for the afternoon have Pakistan against Sri Lanka and Bangladesh against New Zealand. It's a prestigious Monaco Grand Prix weekend with quali set for 4 p.m. An hour earlier, we have the Hungarian MotoGP sprint. Anthony Tejeda, Eyewitness News Sport.
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0: 947. That is Right Round. Sabrina Carpenter, House Tour, as well as some Mae Stevens in there with If We Ever Broke Up. 15 after 9, only 45 minutes between you and I, my friend. But I know Nick Explicit is ready to hang out with you from 10 all the way till 2 p.m. on our 947 Top 40 powered by Checkers. He's going to be at Monty today, right? He's going to be at Monty. If you're in the Four Ways area and you want to pop into Monty Casino and check out our 947 studios there, you will meet Nick Explicit. Right now, though, what were you, outside of school, and what would people that knew you from school say you were known for?
1: I would probably say it would be playing games, like as in video games.
0: Really?
1: Yeah, yeah, yeah.
0: And I feel like guys always have that like group of, you know, in school, that everyone knows that those are like the gamers.
1: Yeah, no, I was definitely part of that. Yes, I would say so. Had

0: like a little crew and everything.
1: Yeah. Not the sporty guys, no.
0: No, we were sporty. It was just, it was FIFA. Like on it, on the
1: someone
0: video.
1: Else was sporty for you.
0: Yeah. Our thumbs were very sporty.
1: Oh, there it is. That's what I want to hear. Dom, at school, in school, what were you known for? If outside of academics, what would people that you went to school with you now say about you?
2: You know, I used to play netball in...
1: Oh, you don't say?
2: Yeah. I used to play netball and I used to be part of a debating team and speech contests.
1: Wow, Dom.
0: Wow. You were busy.
1: Yeah. You were doing hobbies with Antimante. You're definitely ever a single thing. And what was your favorite one? What's the one that people would always go to if they
2: speeches?
1: Speeches,
2: yeah.
1: Because I often think about how I bumped into a mate I knew maybe like in grade 6, 7, and they were like, oh, and actually, in retrospect, they were being a cow. Okay. Oh, they were actually being so mean.
2: What did he say?
1: A Marshall 2.0.
2: Or what did this person say?
1: They were like, oh. Do you still run? Do I look like I still run? That's another one.
2: You should just tell them you take brisk walks.
1: I run my mouth. Is that okay? Is that enough running for you?
0: From the couch to the fridge.
1: Oh, I sprint. Oh, it's on. Right? And I know that a part of me feels like, oh, they weren't being mean.
2: Mm-hmm.
1: But that's what they knew me to do when I was in school. I was in athletics. Yeah. I went all the way to regionals. I might have not gone
0: really?
1: To nationals like Valentina and her drummy friends. But I went to regionals and I represented the East Rand running. I was a badass sprinter and even better long distance runner. Give it to me, I'd do it. Cross country. Not now, not anymore, okay? But, and I realized, oh my gosh, maybe we didn't have anything to talk about in that moment, and she thought about what she always associated with me.
2: Yeah.
1: Maybe they were not trying to be a cow. And they just thought, we have nothing to say to each other, so let me just ask her the thing I know she used to do. Do you still run? What is it that people that went to school with you know you for or as, right? Like if you were to bump into them, they'd probably ask if you still do this thing or if you went in that field. Outside of academics, what else were you known for in school that people that know you from a while ago would ask about that? 8838947. Alternatively, voice note 0663818609. Some of you is probably for girls. And I said, do you still like girls?

0: and Annie Stats on 947 Love Blood, Timbaland, Kerry Hilson, The Way I Are, and some Martin Garrix with Loisa with a double L, Real Love on 947. Sometimes things that we are good at school stick with our peers, right? And for some of us, they end up shaping the careers we end up pursuing later in life. And this is because maybe not a lot of us were strong academically. And there's certain things that have stuck about you outside of your academics. So maybe you were strong academically, but you were also like an overachiever and an excellent this, that, and the other. What were you good at in school? What achievements did you get? What is that one thing that you think would have stuck with your peers that if I asked them now, tell me about X, Y, and Z, they would mention these things? Let's go to the Vala. Mkabisi, how are you doing?
1: I'm good, and you, Mansi?
0: I'm fabulous, Mkabisi. When did you matriculate?
1: Sorry?
0: When did you matriculate? When did you leave school?
1: It was back in 2010.
0: Ah, okay. No, that's fine. Philip was here, and you were in matric. Tough times.
1: Uh-huh. That was one of the worst experiences.
0: I can imagine, because we were outside during Philip, and you were now prepping for your prelims.
1: You see.
0: Oh, the worst. Talk to me, Mkabisi. If I went to your high school, if I'm someone that knows you from school, what would they say about you?
1: Now, it was after high school when I went into varsity.
0: Okay.
1: What I was known for, besides being naughty, being the academia and everything, it was late submissions and non-submissions. That was my thing.
0: So your lecturers were always chasing you for submissions?
1: They were, especially during these math lectures when everyone is there. It's a whole filled with maybe 700 people. Now, they used to call us out using our admission numbers. They saw this thing is not working. They started calling us out using our name. And you know, you'd have your friends around. They'll be like, even you.
0: And also, you must know that your professor or lecturer is up to here. Everyone knows when I say up to here, where I've put my hand. But you know that they are up to here with you if they now resort to not even calling you by your student number, but by your name. Now they're saying, Mkabisi Khumalo.
1: Yes, yeah. And it was the whole crew. And I had these friends of mine. It was mostly my cricket guys. Because the cricket squad we were always in trouble. And I was known for that, man. I remember even there's a project that I was doing. It was due on July 31st. I submitted that project in October after writing it.
0: I'm Krebisi.
1: I'm telling you, they were even calling me, asking me to just come and submit.
0: Which school did you go to? What college or university is this?
1: It was a Hillside College. I was doing education there.
0: They are very patient. Are you an educator now?
1: I'm an educator, and funny thing, I hate late submissions.
0: I was about to ask, please don't you dare. You were doing that to other educators. Without naming names, do you have a student that reminds you of you when you were late with your submissions?
1: Sorry?
0: Do you have a student now that reminds you of you with late submissions? You're like, yeah.
1: I think 90% of my students are like that.
0: Oh, you're paying for all the years you did that to other educators.
1: Yo,
0: thank you so much.
1: That's karma getting back at me.
0: Exactly. You're paying for it. That's how life is. There's a balance. Mkabisi, thank you so much. Enjoy your day, okay?
1: Thanks. I love you guys.
0: We love you, Mkabisi. Enjoy your day out in the vault. He says, I was notorious for being late.
2: It was problematic.
0: And it's tough now because you're on the other side. You're the teacher now. If we bumped into people that know you from school, maybe even college, like Mkabisi, what would they say about you? What were you known for at school? Let's see if we can... we've got a voice note here. Yes, let's do that.
3: Hi, guys. This is your Ayanda here.
0: Hi,
3: to this
0: Ayanda.
3: Day, anyone that knew me from high school, whenever they see me out in public, they always scream, Batista, Batista. Because, I was known as Batista in high school. I was a bit big, and I would get into fights quite often. Never started them, though, but I always won each fight I ever got into. So I got the nickname Batista, and I was also known for goals. After that first breakup, I went on a tear, guys. I went on the tear to the whole high school.
0: Way! First heartbreak was enough for him to be like, yep, that's it. I'm about to cause chaos. What are you known for in school? We're going to be wrapping this one up quickly, very, very soon. We know that outside of school, we all get up to stuff at school. And a single fighting. Please don't. Please don't. Kids of Joburg, don't listen to Uncle Awa Ayanda and fight at school. Don't do it.
2: Mm-mm, don't.
0: He was known for girls as well. After the first heartbreak, he was like, I'm going on a bender. What are you known for at school? If we bumped into people that know you from when you were back in school, what would they say about you? Call me 8838947. Voice note 0663818609. It's also, don't forget, there's also people that know you as something from what they've dubbed you. And behind your back, you don't know that they're calling you this. You're thinking, I'm Dominique Majola and I'm doing speeches and debates and what. No. They've now called you something else and they've decided this is what you are. All right?
4: 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It's the rhythm of your city. 947. 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

0: 10 on 947, not giving up. Some Sean Paul, Alexis Jordan, It's Got to Love You, and Aloe Black coming through with One Good Thing. Listen, my friends, some of our friends are up to some cool things, right? And I'll tell you a bit later about that. Right now, if you have not sent your voice note, because we're making Shoki's Japanese souffle pancakes tomorrow, you need to send it right now. I need to know what's in your kitchen. What do you have in your pantry? What do you have in your fridge, in your cupboard? Send it through to 0663818609. And then our Jator 947 M Squad tomorrow could be dropping off the ingredients, every single thing you need to make that recipe come to life. And then on top of that, MasterChef said 2,000 rands, right? So all of that tomorrow. If you send a voice note today, 0663818609.
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5: 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Music, moments, and a little mischief.

0: like home. It's good to know that you're not alone.
1: Yep, Kat Burns on 947. Know that you're not alone. I loved her so much on, what's that show? Ah, how can I forget it? I'm so annoyed. They pick the three people that are going to be secrets. What's that show called? Oh my gosh. Anyway, Kat Burns is on that show. And she did amazing. Like, she literally got to the final. I remember what it is. I can't believe I forgot it.
2: Endgame.
1: Celebrity Traitors.
2: Oh.
1: Have you watched Traitors?
2: No.
1: Love it so much.
3: No.
1: No, actually, do whatever you want with your lives, guys. I'm tired of telling you what to watch because you never do. Whatever.
3: I know where this comes from.
1: No, you don't have to watch it.
3: It's the BFG.
2: Oh!
1: I don't care what you watch.
2: You can't find it anywhere to stream it.
1: Anthony.
3: It's not on any streaming platform.
1: I told you guys on Disney. Don't even. We're not going in
3: there. We don't have Disney.
1: Whatever. We're doing this again tomorrow. Okay. You and I, let's meet here bright and early at 7 a.m. with these two papayas that I'm with here. We're hanging out all the way till 10 a.m. Representative Netumba, thank you so much, darling. Nick Explicit is up next on 947 Top 40 powered by Checkers. No, I'm not. Thank you, guys. I mean, whatever. You're coming tomorrow. You're not coming. We'll find out tomorrow if they're going to be here. Bye.
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3: It's around 6 degrees in Joburg. Good morning, I'm Dominique Majola. One of the organizers of the planned 30th of June countrywide march has called on protesters to respect the law. Activist Nkosikhona Phakelumthakathi Ndabandaba says he will be leading a 1 million man march against illegal immigration on the 30th of June. The date has been set as a deadline for illegal immigrants to leave South Africa. The country's National Joint Operational and Intelligence Structure, NATJOINT, has announced it will be on high alert on the day. Ndabandaba says they are not intending on causing unrest.
15: Crooks must be arrested. People who are going to attack other people or hit foreigners or do the wrong things, they are not supposed to be part of what we are. And they should not take part in our name in doing the wrong things in wherever they're going to be. But whoever supports what we do, they must make sure that they obey the law.
3: Minister in the presidency, Khumbudzo Ntshavheni, has refused to categorize and share information about who the government has identified as being behind the anti-immigration protests and violence. She says this could compromise the work of law enforcement agencies and the National Joint Operation and Intelligence Structure, which coordinates the country's security structures. Ntshavheni has also warned those behind the protests against taking the law into their own hands by trying to enforce immigration regulations. Ntshavheni says President Cyril Ramaphosa will be making an announcement soon on the country's new immigration action plan.
16: Cabinet received and approved a comprehensive approach to managing migration in South Africa, developed by the MAL Interministerial Committee on Migration, and approved the National Action Plan, which is called NAP, a country report on migration in South Africa. The president will address the nation on this matter, so the details will be provided by the president.
3: And the U.S. Department of Agriculture has confirmed a second case of a new world screwworm in South Texas. The flesh-eating parasite can be deadly to livestock, wildlife, pets, and humans if left untreated. To contain the threat, authorities have established a 20-kilometer quarantine zone and are releasing millions of sterile flies each week to stop the screwworm from reproducing. This technique was successfully used to eliminate the pest from the United States in 1966. Officials warn a wider outbreak could have a major economic impact on Texas cattle industry. Johannesburg will peak at around 15 degrees. Dominique Majola, Eyewitness News.
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0: All right, and just like that, the home of the 40 biggest hits is officially back. Good morning and welcome to the 947 Top 40 powered by Checkers. It's everything you love about the weekend. And as always, coming with a bit extra and keeping you company all the way up until 2 p.m. Welcome to it. The home where everything new is exactly what we get to celebrate. From your biggest climbers to your highest droppers. In between that, got a couple of power plays of some brand new music on the way. The 40 biggest contenders will all be slugging it out this morning to see exactly who will be taking that number one spot. 066-38-18609. Alternatively, hashtag 947 Checkers Top 40, where you can catch us across all the social media platforms. And as we usually do, let's take a trip back in time and see who your top five were last week.
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0: A former number one from Samba, Homewrecker, finds himself at number five.
1: Four.
0: It's BTS. They've officially entered the top five with Swim.
1: Three.
0: Another big name you can't write off, Noah Kahan's The Great Divide. It's Miles Smith, Niall Horan teaming up together on Drive Safe.
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5: From the second that you want.
0: And Alex Warren found himself atop of the charts with Fever Dream. All right, so there you have it. Alex Warren has officially become the second artist of 2026 to spend three consecutive weeks at the top of the chart. The big question is, can he make it four? Well, BTS hearts in his heels and finding themselves as real contenders for the number one spot today. Just ahead of the likes of Noah Kahan and Miles Smith. Now, Horan also in the mix there as well. And the big question is, will one of them be able to dethrone Alex Warren today? Well, it is a new number one. Will it be a new number one, or will it be Alex Warren for a fourth consecutive week? Now, need I remind you that no artist has managed to do that in 2026. And as always, with plenty of questions but so few answers at this part of the show, one thing is for sure is that we have to part ways with two artists this morning, which means Tate McRae's Nobody's Girl officially leaves. She's not the only one. We also say goodbye to a massive single taken off of the life of a showgirl. Tay Tay's second entry, which went to number one, Opalite, also departs. So before we get to 11 o'clock this morning, we will have two brand new entries. The big question is, who will it be? And I always welcome your predictions on 066-38-18609. Let's officially get into the countdown, where they find themselves down six. It is a local vocal between Msaki and Jesse Clegg with How Dare You at number 40.
1: Number 40.

0: It's a brand new entry from Ariana Grande. Absolutely love it. It's titled Hate That I Made You Love Me. A brand new on the playlist this morning, entering and making its debut at number 39. And definitely has all the characteristics of possibly being a future number one. And amongst all of the brand new music that she's released, it turns out that listeners are actually leaning more towards her 2016 material that she released, as most recently one of her singles has hit 2 billion streams on Spotify, affirming its status as one of her most enduring hits of all time. Now, look, one thing about Ariana Grande is that she's no stranger to the Spotify's Billion Club, and has got a whopping 22 of her songs have surpassed a billion streams on the platform. But what makes this one a little bit more extra is the fact that it is definitely in a league of its own. And in case you're wondering which one it is, it's been a while since we heard from her, especially with this one here on the playlist. It's titled Into You.
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0: Music from Bruno Mars. You gotta love this guy. Former number one, but he finds himself down two this week, back to back with our brand new entry, Ariana Grande, with Hate That I Made You Love Me. It's time to welcome some more brand new music onto the chart show. Someone who's no stranger to the number one spot as well, and a solo attempt this time, by the way. Gracie Abrams is officially back with some brand new music, and it's called Hit The Wall.
1: The biggest hits from across the globe. Oh, wow. 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

0: It's a brand new entry from Gracie Abrams. She officially enters the chart with Hit the Wall, debuting at good start for her nonetheless, number 37. And keep showing her a bit of love. And for all we know, in the next couple of weeks, she could definitely become a hot contender for that number one spot. 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
0: Alright, so with two brand new entries already out of the way, and we haven't even completed the first hour of the show, well, it gets a little bit more exciting because we have officially reached the part where we find out who our biggest dropper is for the day. An artist whose single I thought was going to make it all the way to number one, he did manage to make it within the top 10 and has steadily trickled down the chart. He finds himself down 7 this week from last week's number 29. It is Charlie Puth's Beat Yourself Up.
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It's a bit of a bounce back from them. Good Neighbor, People Need People. They're up one spot this week, sitting comfortably at number 34, back to back with Olivia Rodrigo, The Cure, a brand new entry last week. And she finds herself up four spots. Definitely one of your faves that you continue to show love. 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That is the big question. Now, while she might not be a contender for the number one spot this week, these guys are.

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9: 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That way I can then buy extra things like hot chocolate, rusks, which my girls just love.
1: Coralie, good morning. How are you?
10: I'm fine, and you, Nick?
1: I am great. Which part of Joburg are you from?
10: I'm Rainsburg, Willowbrook.
1: Okay, I was kind of hoping that maybe your part of Joburg was not as cold as the rest, but I think you guys are just as bad off as the rest of the city.
10: Oh, no, it's just as cold and windy out here.
1: Oh, listen, hot chocolate and rusk sounds like the perfect idea, and when you run into those specials where you buy two, get one free, it definitely does help the budget and the spending every month, does it not?
10: Oh, absolutely, it does. Absolutely.
1: Yeah.
10: Everything else is going up.
1: Oh, yes, it is. Yes, it definitely is. So, listen, you definitely sound like someone who is living extra with Checkers Extra. So, let's make it that much more extra because 5,000 Rand in Checkers vouchers is coming your way. Congratulations.
10: Awesome. Thank you very much. My daughter hasn't stopped giggling since Felissa phoned me. So, yes.
1: Okay.
10: She absolutely loves you, and we have to listen to the show every Saturday. So, yes.
1: Thank you so much. And look at that. Just by listening, you scored yourself a cool 5,000 Rand Checkers voucher.
10: Awesome. Thank you very much.
1: Coralie, before you go, one item that you've seen at Checkers and you kind of thought to yourself, not now, it's just not in the budget. What are you going to shop for without having to worry about the price?
10: Oh, very interesting. At the moment, the hot chocolate, my girls haven't been having the original Nestle one because of the price, but now definitely will be going to go get it.
1: Oh, okay. So now we're going to go back to spoiling. Congratulations. Stay on the line. We'll grab the rest of your details. That is our winner for today. 5,000 Rand Checkers vouchers going all the way out to Rumsich. And it's all thanks to Checkers and 947. And once again, congratulations to Coralie.
6: 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Come back. 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

0: He's got the hits.
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2: Turning on the TV. A man dressed in black says the temperature.
0: Number 32.
2: Happiness is treason. Fiction is fact. In the storm's always on the horizon.

0: Music from Alex Warren. It's called Fine Place to Die. It's the second entry onto the 947 Top 40 for 2026. And will it make it all the way to number one? Remember, as of last week's chart, it's Alex Warren's Fever Dream has officially made it 3 weeks in a row. The question is, will this one carry as much weight and make it all the way to the top of the chart show? In between that, by the way, was also meant to have Martin Garrix and Ed Sheeran with Repeated, which moved up four spots from last week's number 37 to this week's number 33, which also technically means that we're 10 songs down and time for a recap.
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0: A local vocal of Msaki and Jesse Clegg find themselves down six with How Dare You.
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0: A brand new entry from Ariana Grande, Hate That I Made You Love Me.
1: 38.
0: Another former number one from Bruno Mars, I Just Might, and he's down two.
1: 37.
0: It's our second brand new entry in this hour. Gracie Abrams, Hit the Wall, debuts at 37.
1: 36.
0: Charlie Puth's Beat Yourself Up is also our biggest dropper for today, down seven spots.
1: 35.
0: A good climb for Olivia Rodrigo. She was a brand new entry last week with The Cure, and she's up four.
1: 34.
0: After tumbling for several weeks, it turns out that good neighbors have recovered with People Need People, but they're only up one.
1: 33.
0: Martin Garrix, Ed Sheeran, Repeated. They also find themselves up four.
1: 32.
0: It's Lockenville, Hannah Ray, Show Me Love, Non-Movers at 32.
1: 31.
0: And Alex Warren wraps it up for this hour with a phenomenal move, by the way. He's up four with Fine Place to Die.
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0: All right, we find ourselves 10 songs down, 30 more to go as the countdown continues of your 40 biggest hits. Welcome to it. It's the 947 Top 40 powered by Checkers. It's everything you love about the weekend, but now with a little extra. And coming to you live from the beautiful Monte Casino. Now, while the weather might not be playing its part, I can promise you this much. It is definitely hot up in here with the 40 biggest songs. And in between that, a couple of power plays that we managed to squeeze in as well. With the World Cup officially around the corner, our very own girl, Tyler, has managed to put herself in the mix there, working with the likes of Future with a song called Game Time.
2: I heard what you said through the grapevine. Funny thing about your problems, they ain't mine. Singing up through the late night. 20 seconds to game time. Getting religious.

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0: Madonna.
1: It's music from Madonna.
0: I got something I want to talk about.
1: And Sabrina Carpenter, they got something to talk about. It's called Bring Your Love. They're up two spots from last week's number 31 to this week's number 29. Will Lindley, the imports, Manana, easy as goodbye. They find themselves down four and managed to squeeze in a power play there for you with Game Time Future teaming up with our very own Tyler, part of the World Cup soundtrack for the FIFA 2026 World Cup, which is set to kick off in a little over a week's time. So definitely something to look forward to as well. But speaking of Madonna, man, at the age of 67 and after decades in the music industry, turns out she can definitely still draw a crowd. And the superstar performer did exactly that, where thousands of people rocked up on the 4th of June in Times Square. She sang along to some of her favorite Grammy Award winning hits and just absolutely rocked the crowd. And in less than a month, Madonna will hope to strike lightning twice when she releases Confessions 2, now the sequel to the 2005 full-length album, which had produced some major singles for her as well. So that's something to look forward to as well. And could possibly find herself within the Hot 100, provided that the song does well. But if this single is anything to go by, then I can tell you that Madonna's definitely in the runnings for a future number one in the mix there as well. Someone else who could possibly get another number one, and he took a 2-year sabbatical, came back with a single.

0: finds himself up one spot this week. It's Niles van Zandt with Stuck in My Head from last week's number 28. Louis Capaldi back to back with Stay Love, up two from last week's number 30 to this week's number 28. A steady climb for him, and kind of hoping that this would be the single that would break him into the top 20 at the very least, because we haven't seen him there. The previous single, Survive, managed to peak at about number 24 before it slowly trickled down the chart show. So this might just be the one that'll definitely put him on the line as one of the biggest songs. We continue the countdown of your 40 biggest hits also coming up in this hour. It's all about big interviews. We'll be catching up with one of our local favorite artists to find out what he's been getting up to. And the name might ring a bell because he also helps us to remember songs that South Africans forgot about.
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3: 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Marilise, we're wrapping up with you. 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
3: 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And watch the person cry.
1: Yes. 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
1: I can see you standing on the edge.

0: It's music from Ray. I know you're hurting. She finds herself as an unmover at number 25 this week on the 947 Top 40, powered by Checkers. Back to back with Kevin Jonas, Changing. He's down three spots from last week's number 23. In between all of your favorite hits, we get to catch up with some of your favorite artists as well, who are doing phenomenal things. And when music gets dropped, it's often I try and tell the artists, hey man, listen, come and hang out with us. Tell us what the single's about. What have you been getting up to? And someone who South Africa is familiar with in terms of his face and his voice as well, as he's drawn quite the popularity right across the social media platforms with a feature titled Songs South Africans Forgot About, as well as his quickfire questions. But today the spotlight is firmly on him. Jono joins us on the night at the 947 Top 40 today to talk about a brand new single that he has recently dropped, which is titled Runaway. First of all, welcome to the show. And it's a pleasure to officially have you here.
1: Yes, thank you so much. It's so cool being here live for the first time. So thank you for having
0: me. You.
1: I'm always watching from outside, you know, in the glass at Monte Cassino, and now I'm here, which is amazing.
0: Or blowing up my DMs. That's the other thing.
1: Exactly.
0: That's what you don't talk about.
1: Yeah,
0: right?
1: Yeah.
0: So I was introduced to you because you reached out to me on my Instagram.
1: Yes.
0: And you said, listen, I got some new music. Would you be interested? And I kind of like took it to the music department. I was like, yo, there's this kid. Really sounds good. I think we should give it a try. And then they were like, sure. And I played it. In fact, you had made a TikTok video at the time. Was it with your girlfriend Michaela that you were in the car with?
1: Yes.
0: Who's now
1: yes.
0: your fiance?
1: Exactly. Yes. Yeah.
0: I never saw that video because conveniently you never tagged me in it.
1: I'm so sorry. So, I don't know why that slipped my mind.
0: So someone in the marketing team had said to me, yo, have you seen this? And it's got quite a few views. And I was like, no. And it just caught me completely off guard. And that was the first time we ever played 18 Baby, which is now playlisted. And now you're officially in studio with us. A lot has happened since then. And it's always beautiful to see that with a musician, that, you know, you don't just drop off a single and then disappear for a while. You recently had your first live stage performance.
1: I did, yes.
0: Tell us about that. How was it?
1: It was amazing, but very, very scary. I was so nervous before, but afterwards I just came on, like I came off and I was like, I just had so much fun. And like, what a way to start. It was literally in front of 500 people. I was on the same lineup with the amazing Majozi and legendary Ross Learmonth. So yeah, what a way to start. And I really want to do more, but it was incredible.
0: All right, so at least people, I mean, look, people love you. So they love your music and they love you on stage. And you had told me off air that you actually went to the people, like, well, what did you think of it?
1: I did. As soon as I came off, I went straight to my fiance came in. I was like, was that okay? Did I do fine? And she was like, you did great. And I was like, okay, amazing. I can try to relax
0: now. So you wanted a performance review immediately afterwards.
1: 100%.
0: You want to know where you find yourself. What I find interesting is the way that you write your songs, which is normally alongside your fiance, Michaela, and your close friend, Timothy.
1: Yes.
0: Why the two of them when you're writing music?
1: Well, Timothy is actually just an amazingly talented guy. And the first time I ever wanted to do a song, I went straight to him because he's a great producer. So he helped produce my first song. And ever since then, we write together. And my fiance is more talented than me in writing music because I'll play her a melody or a riff. And then she just comes up with lyrics like that. So they are like my writing partners, and I just have the most fun with them as well.
0: And tell me, has music always been a big part of your family, or was it just something that you were gifted with?
1: No, not really. I mean, my grandfather on my mom's side was very gifted with music. He played multiple instruments, but I really never got into it until 2 years ago, where I approached him and I was like, listen, it's on my bucket list to make a song. And he was like, let's do it. So ever since then, the music bug kind of bit me and I was like, all right, I just want to get better, improve and keep having fun. So that's kind of been the philosophy from the start. Yeah.
0: Yeah. Cause that's what it's about. I mean, listen, every day is a new learning process and you learn new things and music should be fun. In fact, it's also interesting the way that you record, because it's a DIY process with friends that you trust. In an era of big budget production, for an independent artist, you want to keep it close to home and, you know, within the confines of what you can control.
1: Yeah, definitely. I mean, the way that we record is literally just at Tim's house. And I mean, we've had some upgrades. He's done an amazing work. So he's got a separate room that's a bit of, you know, it's still a bedroom studio, but he's done it up really nice with the acoustic treatment. But how it started was literally opening his cupboard door, throwing a few blankets over it to try and get some noise reduction. But that's still doing it in a bedroom, basically.
0: All right. And I mean, that's a comfortable place where you can write songs and you don't have to, you know, stress too much about the big budgets that you have to spend on production.
1: Yes, absolutely. Yeah.
0: Now, you started a feature titled Songs That Africans Have Forgotten About. I love it because there are times where I will listen and I'll be like, I haven't heard this in a while. I was like, what? And the other day, I mean, like, now we've incorporated you into the top 40 as one of the cool things that we do with music. And I can't remember which song it was exactly, but I remember I was sitting on the couch and I'd followed you, and there was one that I had heard. And I nudged my girlfriend and I said, babes, I said, when was the last time you heard this? And she was like, man, these guys are still around. And I was like, yeah, but they're just not making any music. How did you get into it?
1: Yeah, I mean, when I started making my own music, I guess I did the typical indie artist thing of like, all right, I'm going to go on TikTok and just think of a million different ways to advertise my own songs. And that got boring very quickly. So I wanted a way to break it up. And I actually made a TikTok way back in 2020 in COVID. And I was like, this is a song that South Africans have forgotten about. And it was Dinosaur by Jax Panic.
0: Yes.
1: The TikTok did nothing. It got like 200 views. And then when I started, I was like, I'm going to try this again. And I used the same song. And then luckily it did very well. And I was like, okay, this is fun. I love to do research and just find all the old songs that people may or may not have forgotten about. But I love those reactions. And the comments that I get on the videos are also amazing. Like sometimes people from overseas will comment something like, I love watching your videos because it makes me feel close to home. And I was like, wow, I'd never imagined that could happen. And I love it when people say, I haven't heard this song in ages, and where are they now? And people go down a rabbit hole with that.
0: Yeah, because that's a big thing. Like, where are they now?
1: Yeah.
0: I mean, like, I recently found out that Danny Kaye is into sweets and stuff like that. That's his new business and his new venture. And I was like, it's been a while since we heard from Danny Kaye. And I was like, I don't think he's going to make any more music. But nice to see where he finds himself. Also, your quick fire questions of some of the artists that you've interviewed. And be honest.
1: Okay.
0: What has their response been, considering the fact that there's just a kid that walks up to them with a microphone and a phone and says, hey, can we do a quick fire set of questions?
1: Usually I plan it before, and I try my best to go through the proper channels of people's managers and agents, but sometimes I'll be quite lucky and I'll DM them. And honestly, the reaction has been really nice. Like, I haven't had a single bad experience, which is great. And every artist that I've interviewed has been so lovely and so kind, and they're always so willing to do it with me. And afterwards, they tell me they've had fun, which I love. And then I've also started recently doing super deep research on all the artists, and I try to find out facts. And then I love getting the reaction, that nod wow reaction of like, how did you know this about me? So that's been awesome to do as well.
0: Awesome stuff. We're hanging out with Jono. He's got a brand new single that we're going to debut in a little bit. It's called Runaway. We'll also find out what inspired this and how is this different from the rest of his singles. Let's continue the countdown of your 40 biggest hits. They find themselves at number 24 and up 3 this week. It's Kehlani and Usher with Shoulda Never.
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0: got the hits.
1: All the hits.
0: Checkers brings the deals. And you bring the moves. 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

0: It's music from Meghan Trainor, Get It Girl. She finds herself slowly trickling down the chart, down two this week from last week's number 21, back-to-back with Kalani Usher. Shoulda Never, they are up three from last week's number 27. So by now, I know you and I both love 947, and we want to make it official, and we're opening up our doors to give you an exclusive look inside the world of 947. 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

0: She's our first exit out of the top 20, down 3 spots this week from last week's number 19 to this week's number 22. It is Sienna Spiro with Down This Hill, back-to-back with Meghan Trainor, Get It Girl, also down 2 from last week's number 21. We're hanging out with Jono. He's our guest today. Got some brand new music that he's going to share with us that he's recently released, titled Runaway. Also best known for songs South Africans have forgotten about. You've already graced some big headline stages. I mean, 500 people is a lot of people to rock alongside the likes of Majorzy. What's next? What have you got lined up?
1: Nothing at the moment, but hey, if anyone listening to this wants to have me open for them, I will be there. But no, I'm definitely hoping to do more live performances soon, so I'll just see what comes along next. But yeah, I got a really amazing photographer and videographer to film the whole thing, so I'm just going to submit that footage to people and see what comes along.
0: Yeah. All right, the proof is in the pudding. We've got video footage, so it really did happen.
1: Yeah, it did. I'm not lying, I promise.
0: Not the theory of Bigfoot. We're still waiting for that footage. That hasn't arrived yet. Jono really was on stage. A new EP on the way. I mean, are you working towards an album and EP, or is it just going to be mainly a steady release of singles?
1: Yeah, just for now, steady release of singles. I've been told that's the best way to go. And like, I think, I have an idea for a project in the future, but for now, just smashing out the singles. And we're already working on like the next one after this, so excited for that as well.
0: So speaking of this one, it's titled Runaway, and in your own words, you mentioned the fact that artists like Owl City, Phoenix, and Love Group influenced the feel of this song. What do you feel resonates in the songwriting?
1: In the songwriting, I think it's just, I hope when people listen to it, it gives you energy, it makes you want to move, and I hope it just, when you listen deeper, there's a story behind it there. And I love the storytelling aspects of writing in songs, yeah.
0: So is this your song or is this Michaela's song? That's the big question I have to ask.
1: I think it's both of our songs, but like it's definitely heavily inspired by a few people, and there's a very I hope there's a clear message behind it as well when you listen to the lyrics of it.
0: All right, my final question: one day, I mean maybe 20 years, 30 years from today, do you think you will be an artist that South Africans might have forgotten about?
1: If I am, I hope there's some kid 20, 30 years from now who's like, songs South Africans have forgotten about, and then they mention me, and then people are like, whoa, Jono, I haven't heard that guy in ages.
0: We'll probably be grandparents, so we'll be like, no, I remember him. He was on,
2: yes,
0: 947.
1: Yeah, with that other radio presenter, yes. Nick. Nick Explosive.
0: We're not going to talk about DJs they forgot about. We'll leave it at that, though. Jono, if we want to follow you, where do we find you on the socials?
1: Yes, so Instagram, TikTok, Spotify. I didn't do myself any favors with the spelling of my name, but it's Jonex, and yeah, you just pronounce it Jono. But if you search songs South Africans forgot about, I'll probably come up.
0: Awesome stuff. All right, let's get into it. It is a first time play on 947. It's a power play. It's Jono with Runaway.

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0: 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Number 21.

0: They find themselves up one spot this week. It's Topic teaming up with Shimza A7S. Love these guys. Missing You sitting at number 21, just outside of the top 20. Sienna Spiro with Die on This Hill. She finds herself down three from last week's number 19. And Jono before that in the mix with Runaway. That's our power play for today. Also getting to catch up with him as well. That means that we're 10 songs down in time for a recap.
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0: It's Will Lindley, The Imports, Manana, Easy As Goodbye. They're down four spots this week.
1: 29.
0: Madonna teaming up with Sabrina Carpenter, Bring Your Love is up too. 28. Louis Capaldi also continues his climb with Stay Love up too as well.
2: When everybody's leaving, come on, stay.
1: 27.
0: Niles Van Zane, Stuck in My Head, also continues its climb, but he's only up one.
1: 26.
0: Kevin Jonas continues to trickle down the chart. He's down three this week with Changing.
1: 25.
0: She's a non-mover. It's Ray with I Know You're Hurting, sitting at number 25.
1: 24.
0: Kehlani teaming up with Usher, Shoulda Never, and they're up three.
1: 23.
0: Megan Girl, Megan Trainor's Get It Girl is up two.
1: 22.
0: Sienna Spiro becomes the only exit out of the top 20 this afternoon with Die on This Hill. She's down three. And Topic, Shimza, A7S, Missing You, they're up one.
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0: So here's the question. 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

All right, we're 20 songs down, which means we've got 20 more to go. It's the 947 Top 40 powered by Checkers coming to you live from Monte Casino. The big question is, who will be taking that number one spot? Will it be a repeat for Alex Warren, or will we have a brand new number one? You're welcome to share your thoughts on it. One thing is for sure now is that we only have one entry into the top 20. And unfortunately, we find this number one down four spots this week. It's Harry Styles with Aperture.

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Oh, yeah. 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This is What's Up

0: She's our highest gainer for today. It's Olivia Rodrigo with Drop Dead on the 947 Top 40 powered by Checkers. And it's a nice steady climb. And the only entry into the top 20 for today, sitting at number 19, she finds herself up five spots. Harry Styles back to back with Aperture, former number one. He's one of three artists to have spent 3 weeks at number one, but non-consecutively. He finds himself down four spots from last week's number 16 to this week's number 20. We continue the countdown of your 40 biggest hits, and this local vocal finds himself as a non-mover at number 18. It's Matthew Mole, Within My Head.
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0: It's music from Samba. This one right here is called Potentially Will, on its way to becoming his second number one. And he finds himself up three spots this week from last week's number 20 to this week's number number 17. It's Matthew Mole back to back within my head at number 18, a non-mover sitting very, very comfortably there. But he could possibly get a bit of a nudge if you continue to show him love as we continue with the countdown of your 40 biggest hits.
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0: Well, this will come as a surprise. I thought it was going to be second number one, but he finds himself down five spots this week. It's Bruno Mars with Risk It All from last week's number 11 to this week's number 16. Potentially is also up three spots from Samba from last week's number 20. As we do every single weekend, whatever you're getting up to, we want to know about it. And who better than a 947 AM squad driven by Jatour to give us a lockdown of what's hot and happening on the scene. It's probably going to be the hottest job ever, because considering that the Mercury's below the low 20s, and I think the only place people want to be these days is indoors and inside of their houses. TTO, how are you going to convince the city to go out?
1: Oh my God, Nick, I'm surprised you know a little bit about the galaxies, because I've never heard of anyone mentioning how cold it is, and they mention Mercury's and all of that.
0: Yeah, well, it's how we measure temperature, but okay. I mean, yeah, we find ourselves. I mean, what is today's high? 14, 15. And you're going to tell me that we need to go out. Good luck.
1: You know, Nick, I don't know how to calculate the degrees. All I know what to do is when I step out of my balcony and I look out into the sky and I see the sun shining, I know that it's time for me to be out and about and celebrating. Well, Jovan, here's what you can get up to amplify your weekend. One of the country's most hilarious comedians wants to spend tonight with you. That's the hilarious Celeste Nduli, as she gets ready to shut down the North. Now, this is an evening with Celeste Nduli, prepared to laugh about experiences that have shaped her over the years, from family dynamics and dating disasters to her many accomplishments. If this sounds like your kind of fun, head down to the Lanpunk Cocktail Bar in Bryanston, secure your ticket on Quicket, and prepare to laugh. Something else that you can check out today is some fun for the whole family. Now, this is the South African Air Force Museum Air Show. Now, this magnificent aircraft displays for some of the country's best and top aircraft models, and a chance to meet aerobatic teams and experts. If you're keen on aircraft and looking to get an idea of the National Air Defense, head down to the South African Air Force Museum in Pretoria. Computicket is the plug for your tickets. Now, all the 1Ks, I believe, are going to be at this show. But before I let the city know what show it is, Nick, where are you going to be tonight?
0: First of all, I want to know what is a 1K before you find out where I'm going to be tonight.
1: A 1K is someone of your age. So whatever age you are, and up, that's the age group.
0: So anybody who's 30 years and above?
1: 30 years and above, Nick, what are you doing tonight? Where are you?
0: Well, listen, I've got no plans. I'm definitely going to be indoors and keeping it warm. That was my plan.
1: Well, I thought you were going to be out singing Red, Red Wine with UB40.
0: Touche, TTO, well, touche. With your parents, you mean, right? Because apparently I'm the same age as them.
1: My dad, I'm taking the entire family. I'm going to have them have the party. Well, what I can let you know is all the 1Ks are going to love this one. It is, of course, celebrating the reggae royalty UB40, and they'll be featured by Ellie Kemble at the SunBet Arena. Like I said, from Red Red Wine to Kensington Town, all these classics will be sang out loud tonight. If this sounds like your kind of fun, Ticketmaster is the plug for your ticket. And then if you're catching a vibe at home, as you know, there is no sport, because we're counting down to the 2026 FIFA World Cup, which is going down in Canada, America, and Mexico. And the very first game features our very own Bafana Bafana taking on Mexico. 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
0: I don't think I've ever been this insulted by you on radio to be called a 1K and to be asked if I'm going to be checking out UB40. I'm old, but I'm not that old, okay? But thank you very much. I appreciate that, though.
1: Did you want me to say you're a 1,000K?
0: I will leave it there. 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And out on the streets is exactly where you can find TTO. Big thank you to you, man. Listen, keep it nice and warm. And like you mentioned, Chris Beats on the ones and twos between 6 and 9 tonight on the 947 Block Party. 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Thank you so much, my brother.
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0: It's music from Miley Cyrus. It's called Younger You, in celebration of the Hannah Montana 20th anniversary, which happened about a month ago. So where does she find herself on the chart? Well, she's up three from last week's number 17 to this week's number 14. Steven Sanchez, Sweet Love, is down two from last week's number 13. We continue the countdown of your 40 biggest hits. And before we get into the top 10, might just be able to squeeze in as to who your top contenders are, and your predictions are always welcome. And not only that, but just after 1 o'clock, we will be hanging out with Ben Rodriguez as well.
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Music from Lochinville teaming up with Sketchy Bongo. It's called Deja Vu. It's their second entry within the 947 Top 40. And they find themselves up one from last week's number 14. On the other side of this, we got a brand new one from Tay Tay. It is a power play on the 947 Top 40, taken off of Toy Story 5, by the way. Tay Tay's working on the soundtrack, definitely something to look forward to. And while she might not be a contender for that number one spot today, these guys are.

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2: This is a song about the greatest heartbreak I've ever known. This song is called 9.

0: It's music from our very own Tyler. It's she's teaming up with Zara Larsson. It's called She Did It Again, and she finds herself up four spots, just outside of the top 10 from last week's number 15. Ray, Nightingale Lane, also a second one for Ray. That's a non-mover this week, sitting comfortably at number 12. That means that we're 10 songs down in time for a recap.
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0: It's a former number one, but it's down four. Harry Styles, Aperture. Entry into the top 20 and our biggest gainer for the week. It is Olivia Rodrigo's Drop Dead, up five. 18. Matthew Mulder's Local Vocal In My Head is a non-mover at 18.
1: 17.
0: Samba finds himself up three spots as well from last week's number 20. It's called Potential.
1: 16.
0: Bruno Mars's Risk It All finds himself outside of the top 10 last week, and this week he's down 5, so it won't be a number 1.
2: Risk it all for you.
1: 15.
0: Steven Sanchez also loses ground this week, down 2 from last week's number 13 with Sweet Love.
1: 17.
0: Miley Cyrus with A Younger You is up 3 this week.
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0: Lockenville and Sketchy Bongo, Deja Vu, up one this week.
4: We were together just us two, forever.
1: 12.
0: Ray with Nightingale Lane is a non-mover at 12. Tyler and Zara Larsson, She Did It Again, and she's up 4.
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7: Yes, my friend, these are the days of our lives where we spend afternoons fighting over what belongs in the fridge, what belongs in the cupboard and pantry. I've already been picked on countless times on the WhatsApp hotline. Nigel says, I think people who refrigerate their bread are psychopaths. I sometimes put it in there.
8: Yeah, no, butter needs to be in the fridge. Like, butter needs to be in the fridge. I can't stress this enough. Like, butter belongs in the fridge.
7: My sister, how many times did you tell us that butter needs to be in the fridge? Butter needs to be in the fridge. Oh, sorry, public service announcement. Butter.

0: It is music from Vumala. This one teaming up with Ria Lisa. It's called Show Me on the 947 Top 40 powered by Checkers. As we've officially entered the top 10 of your biggest hits. They find themselves down one this week, and I genuinely thought it was going to be a number one. Who do you think is going to take that coveted number one spot? Remember, you're welcome to send through your predictions on 066-3818-609. Also going to be hanging out with Ben Rodriguez in this hour. He's going to be our guest. He's brought some brand new music in between all of that. For now, sitting at number nine and also down one, it's Sanel with Manana. I'll be there for you.
1: We've got the hits.
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It's Dermot Kennedy with Funeral on the 947 Top 40, powered by Checkers. He finds himself as a non-mover this week. Sienna Spiro, The Visitor, also up two from last week's number 10. And Vumala in the mix there as well with one spot down from last week's number 8 to this week's number 9. We continue the countdown of your 40 biggest hits. Now, we might not be able to catch up with Ben Rodriguez this week, but one thing is for sure is that we do have the brand new single titled Back to You, which we will be playing after this.

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0: It officially becomes the second single to enter the top five in 2026, and can it go all the way to number one? It is Harry Styles with American Girls, back-to-back with Samba Homewrecker, who's down one. No need to stress, it's a former number one, and Dermot Kennedy finds himself as a non-mover, sitting comfortably at number seven this week. Taking your predictions as to who will be taking that coveted number one spot, 066-3818-609. The big question is, does Alex Warren have enough of a pool to make it 4 weeks in a row? He would become the first artist of 2026 to do that. Remember, the previous record, which was 3 weeks in a row, which he's matched, is exactly what Taylor Swift got with The Fate of Ophelia, spending three consecutive weeks. And Harry Styles also put his name in the mix there, but three non-consecutive weeks, but 3 weeks nonetheless. Sandila says it's definitely a BTS weekend. They're going to be number one. That's my prediction for number one. And then Joseph says, listen, also disappointed by Bruno Mars's drop. I had high hopes for Risk It All. Didn't we all? But his prediction is BTS is at number one, Alex Warren is at number two, and Drive Safe, which is Niall Horan and Miles Smith, is going to be number three. That's the big question. Is that where it's going to sit? Do you agree or do you beg to differ? Send through yours on 066-3818-609. One thing that is for sure is that this might come as a bit of a surprise for you as well. Down one, it's Noah Kahan's The Great Divide.
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0: This means we've officially got a brand new number one. Alex Warren could only hold it off for three consecutive weeks. He finds himself down two with Fever Dream from last week's number one spot. Yeah, it seems like all of your messages might just be on the money. Got a couple more that said, obviously it's going to be number one, that BTS is going to dominate. Who doesn't like Swim? Well, that's the big question that we ask, is that did they do enough to take that number one spot? It's either them or, as you might think to yourself, the most unlikely duo of Miles Smith and Niall Horan with Drive Safe. They are last week's number two. Can they make it all the way to number one? That's the big question. Before we get to find that out, we'll take a trip down memory lane with songs South Africans forgot about. I'm just
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0: All right, time to take a trip down memory lane. Jono's in the house with Songs South Africans Forgot About.
11: Songs South Africans Forgot About. We've featured an Idols runner-up before, but we haven't spoken about a winner yet. So let's go all the way back to the fifth season of South African Idols in 2009, which actually had two winners, one of which was Sasha Lee Davids. Her winning song was one called True Believer, and it instantly became a huge favorite. After that, she released an album and even starred in a reality TV show called House of Davids. If you're wondering where she is now, she still performs fairly regularly, but all in all, it just looks like she's living her best life in Cape Town. With that being said, please enjoy this throwback all the way from 2009. This is Sasha Lee with True Believer.

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0: just wanna type.
1: To be honest with you, a top 40 is like a lottery draw. You either win some or you lose some, and you can't always be on the winning numbers. They find themselves officially up two spots this week. It's BTS, Swim, not yet at number one, although Joseph had a lot to say, saying Niall Horan has a reputation of staying at number two for long and leaves without reaching number one. So he'll have to wait to see what will happen today. And then he goes on to say, well, even though he made it to number one, it's technically not his song. It's Miles Smith's song. Regardless, he's got a number one. And BTS is number two this week. Got another message that said, hey, man, it's my birthday today. Hopefully my favorite will be at number one. You'll have to wait another week. And to be honest with you, the current number one, the brand new one, is going to have a big, big ask next week to keep BTS at number two. Before we find out who that is, let's recap.
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1: Vumala and Rea Lisa continue to trickle down the chart. Show Me is down one. Sanel and Manana, I'll Be There For You, also tumbling down the chart, down one this week. Eight. Sienna Spiro officially gets her second single into the top 10. She's up two this week. In the back of my mind, Dermot Kennedy's The Funeral remains as a non-mover at number seven. Six. It's a former number one from Samba, Homewrecker. He officially departs the top five, down one.
2: Five.
1: Harry Styles does the opposite, gets his second single into the top five. American Girls is up one. Noah Kahan, we saw him peak at number three. He's down one this week with The Great Divide. After 3 weeks, Alex Warren officially vacates the number one spot with Fever Dream. He's down two. BTS are one shy away from getting their first number one with Swim.
2: The biggest song right now. Yo.
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0: Who would have thought Miles Smith and Al Horan, after spending 2 weeks at number two, make it all the way to the top of the chart before BTS with Swim? The big question is, can they hold him off for another week to make it two consecutive weeks in a row? It's Drive Safe, your brand new single. That's number one on the 947 Top 40 powered by Checkers. And that's officially all she wrote. 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Big shout out to my technical team, Palesa, for running things all the way out in Sandton. And Kitsy for putting together the show. Onati and Kenzie for all the music. And most importantly, you for choosing the 947 Top 40. Kick butt, take names. Mama House coming up next. Then she's ready to rock your world.
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They know just how my toes are feeling right now. It's called Numb here on 947, and that's kicking off the show for us. I'll also play you the sounds of Good Luck with Saved by the Summer. It's just gone 14 minutes past 2. Good afternoon. Happy, happy Saturday to you, and a very happy weekend. We finally made it. We are here. I'm so, so excited to be spending it with you. Of course, much love to Nick Explicit. He'll be back with you bright and early on Monday morning for some daybreak. But hey, producer Tobbs and I were saying this winter is winting, so I hope that you are all nice and bundled up and just enjoying some of the winter sun. You know, we've got to take it where we can. It's 947 Weekends with me, Mamuha. I'll be with you until 6 p.m. keeping you company with all your favorite tunes, and I'd love to know what you are up to. Maybe you are staying indoors, you're saying nope, outside is not gonna see me today, or perhaps your house is just going to be a revolving door of family and friends. I'd love to know all about it. 066-381-8609. Hit me up on the WhatsApp line as we get into weekend mode together. Brick and Lace, Love is Wicked in the next 5. Have some George Ezra in the mix with Green Green Grass, a really great feel-good track. And this one by one of our very own, such a talent she is. Turn it up, it's Ami Paku with Love Drunk. Welcome to the show.

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0: Like you want to take on the world. I love it. Bushla G is best life here on 947, which is what I hope you are living today. I got a message in from TD saying, "Hi, Mamuhao. We do not have water, so I'm just chilling at home trying to figure out what to do with my day." And same with me. Same with me. I think we're on day two in my hood. But you know what? There's so much more to be grateful for. There's a lot also for us to celebrate and to get out and do. I'd love to know what you are up to this Saturday afternoon. Hit me up on WhatsApp on 0663818609. Maybe you are cleaning, driving, running some errands. Perhaps you are planning some family time. I'd love to know. But if there is one thing that I were to share with you for today, it would be an evening with Celeste Ntuli. You know, I always ship a comedy night. I think it's definitely something that we need. And this is a very intimate evening. We know she's a multi-award winning actress and comedian, and she's going to be opening up about all of the experiences that have shaped her over the years. You know, family dynamics, dating disasters. She has the best dating disaster stories, all of her accomplishments, and just what has shaped her into becoming this groundbreaking female South African comic. So you can go and check that out. Book tickets via Quicket. It kicks off at 8 p.m. this evening at the Landmark Cocktail Bar in Bryanston. It's 947 Weekends with me, Mamuhao. Coming up, Pitchside with Thato, where, you know, we try to make sense of the sporting world. And thankfully, Thato does speak sport, so I don't have to. Don't miss it.
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0: only right that we kick things off with a local number. DJ Zint, Let's Tomorrow Day with Colors. Because, of course, it is World Cup time. Oh, my goodness. Pitchside with Tato here on 947 is powered by Rexona. It won't let you down. Let's jump in.
1: From the pitch to the court and everything in between, this is Pitchside with Tato.
0: Tato, oh my goodness. How are you doing?
2: I am fantastic. It's a new us. We are fresher. We are Rexonering here.
0: Yes,
2: so I am
0: we
2: excited
0: are.
2: To be here.
0: So am I. Big shout out to Rexona, of course. And they are backing Bafana, as are we.
2: Yes.
0: Listen. Our boys have had a dramatic week before they've even kicked a ball at the World Cup, Tato. What's been happening?
2: Look, first of all, we're just happy that all of them made it to the Americas, all right? They're in Mexico right now.
0: Bafana,
2: we're struggling a little bit with those visas over the weekend, but they managed to get this right. They managed to get all their players. Of course, they were set out to fly out on Sunday already. They ended up leaving on Monday evening. So they are there. The paperwork is done. And now, my friend, Jamaica.
0: Stressful. That was very, very stressful. Okay, so but the drama is over, right? All is well. We can just now focus on backing the boys.
2: Look, we'd like to hope so. I mean, the Minister of Sports, Arts and Culture, Gayton McKenzie, has said that he wanted a report from SAFA to find out who should be held accountable for something like this, because it was quite embarrassing, if we're being very, very honest, for this to happen for 2A Bafana side. So we'll wait and see. Right now, the dust has settled, but I think also SAFA are very good at that, hey? Just letting the dust settle, you know? Just letting it go, you know, let people have the uproar and then hopefully they'll forget about it. Will this be the case this time again?
0: Maybe. I certainly don't think so. I think this is too big of a matter, you know, for it to just be swept under the carpet, especially because there wasn't a real explanation as to what exactly happened. So as a South African, as me, as a Bafan, I actually like that. I'm going to go with that. As a Bafan of Bafana Bafana, I also wouldn't want to know what is going on.
2: Can I tell you something? We fielded Teboho Mokoena when he had two yellow cards. That was the qualification of this World Cup into the AFCON. We were also in a very important point. We still don't have answers to that either. So, I don't know.
0: Okay, but we're facing Jamaica, right?
2: Yes. Tonight, 11 p.m., Jamaica, don't even bother yourself staying up, because this game is going to be played behind closed doors. It's not going to be televised. It's going to be played behind closed doors. But I get it. You know, how I understand why Bafana are playing behind closed doors. Because remember, this friendly was supposed to happen yesterday already. However, it was moved to Saturday. And we are about 5 days before the World Cup. So you don't want the rest of the world to actively see how you are looking like just 5 days before you have to end to the biggest stage in football.
0: Okay, that makes sense. I was about to fight, but that definitely makes sense. What are we looking for in this game?
2: Three things for me personally, Mama Hao. Firstly, Hugo Broch, I'm interested to see who his starting 11 will be, hopefully not 12, starting 11, who that will be and who he will choose, because I'm assuming those are probably the people that are going to start against Mexico. So I'm interested in that. Secondly, I am yet to see whether Bafana can truly find the back of the net, because that for me will determine just how far they'll go within this World Cup, because we need to start scoring goals. We have to start scoring goals, and we're not scoring goals. Our last friendly was goalless, so that for me will be a big, big telling factor, and of course that will then reveal just how far Bafana is in terms of their momentum right now.
0: Yeah, and I mean they have also they haven't lost to Jamaica, right? But they have drawn.
2: Yeah, and look, Jamaica also quite a strong team. They are fast, they are strong, they are quite bigger than South Africans as far as stature is concerned. So they are going to give South Africa a really tough time. And I think right now for South Africa, they need to prove that they can come out against the Mexico side and just like 2010, get that opening goal and hopefully don't allow Mexico to equalize, right?
0: Oh,
2: so we want a recreation of this Piwe Tshabalala moment in terms of opening the scoring sheet. However, we need to make sure that what happened in that game in terms of Mexico finding the back of the net doesn't happen this time around.
0: 100%. Okay, so we need to be 10 toes down here, fingers crossed, thumbs crossed, praying, whatever it is that you do, sending good luck to Bafana to make sure that they actually come through with this. But hey, Thato, what happened to us going to the World Cup? You know, we were talking a big game, my friend.
2: You know, I'm not going to lie to you.
0: Last year, we were talking a big game. We're like, we're going to the World Cup.
2: Knowing people in high places and low places doesn't always, you know, get you what you want. And I always thought it would. I asked around, hey. I even knocked on Minister Gaten McKenzie's door. I said, friend, please.
0: Minister.
2: You know, and he said, you know what? We are full. We already have about 20 fans that are going. Some of the Bafana players that have not been chosen for the squad are also going. So we couldn't get it right. But what we did get right is that we know people that are going, and maybe we can check in on how they're feeling heading towards this 2026 World Cup in the Americas.
0: This, you know what, I actually think let's call them now. Let's try and see if we can get hold of them and, you know, just hear what's going on behind the scenes as they prepare to head to the World Cup as Bafana Bafana fans.
2: I can't wait.
0: What do you think? Think we should do that?
2: Yes.
0: All right. Up next, we are going to be chatting to some people who are prepping, heading off to the World Cup tomorrow. Let's see if we can get hold of them in the next 10 minutes. Mr. Probs, Waves, up next on 947.
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0: This one by Mr. Probs. It's Waves here on 947. You're hanging out with me, Mamu Hao, and it is Pitch Side with Tato right here on 947, powered by Rexona. It won't let you down. And we were talking all things World Cup, and if you've been listening to Pitch Side with Tato, I mean, even since last year, you know, we were talking a big game. We were saying we are going to be there. Come, you know, by fire and by force, we will be at the World Cup. We are definitely still in Johannesburg.
1: Delulu was not the Selulu.
0: But, Tato, we do know two people who are heading off to the World
1: Absolutely.
0: Cup tomorrow.
1: We do know two people that are heading towards the World Cup tomorrow, my friend. We've got MJ. MJ, how are you?
2: Hey, Tato. I'm good. How you doing? Hey, Mamu Hao.
0: Hey, MJ.
1: Not as excited as you are because you are heading to the World Cup tomorrow. However, you're not going alone. You're going with Nikita. Yes. Hello, girl.
3: Hi, Tato. Hi, Mamu Hao.
0: Hey, Nikita. Oh, guys, I'm so, so excited for you. What time are you flying out tomorrow? You need to tell us everything.
3: I'll let MJ start.
0: Okay, cool.
2: Yes, so we're flying tomorrow at quarter past 11 p.m., so 23:15. Sure. So, yeah, a bit late. Yeah, but we're so excited.
1: What time will you guys be landing there?
2: So we have a layover in Amsterdam. So we're going to arrive in Mexico, I think, somewhere like...
3: on Monday at 5 p.m.
2: Yes.
1: Oh.
0: That is long Monday. Travel time. Wow.
3: It's a total of 26 hours travel time.
0: Oh my goodness.
1: All right, guys. Are you packed? What's still missing in your bags? Are you ready for tomorrow? Visas, are they in check? Hey, we've had problems.
2: Absolutely. I am... So I'm still finishing packing up. I still have a few things to finish off, but... I've packed already, and my passport is intact. My visa is, you know, where it's supposed to be.
1: That's great.
0: And it definitely exists. That's what we love.
2: Yes.
0: Yes.
1: All right. Yeah. So, Mamu Hao, these two are heading towards the World Cup. They're going to watch Bafana Bafana in Mexico live. So if they miss the 2010 one, amazing. They're going to get to relive this one. I think we should give them a bit of a challenge heading towards Mexico. You don't think?
0: You know what? And Tato, Nikita, MJ, Tato loves to do this, loves to give challenges, but I back him on this one. I mean, the World Cup is something that you always remember. Yes. You always remember where you were, what you were doing when the World Cup was going down. So this is a big moment. So I think a challenge is called for, Tato.
1: Perfect.
0: Go ahead.
1: So the first one, Nikita, MJ. I have one challenge for you. You need to at least get a selfie with one of the Bafana Bafana players.
0: Yes.
1: Extra points if it is the TLP, Mbekezile Mbokazi.
0: Yes.
3: Oh, that's my favorite player. Okay, cool. Challenge accepted.
1: And then, I don't know if you guys know, Shield is now Rexona, right?
0: Yes.
1: We want to see if you guys can come back with the bottle for us. There,
0: ooh,
1: a Rexona bottle, newly labeled, all the way from Mexico to South Africa. Do you guys think you can do that for us?
2: Oh, absolutely.
1: 100%.
3: I think you definitely can.
0: I think they call it the desodorante there. Huh?
1: Oh.
0: Yes.
2: Oh my God.
0: Desodorante, Rexona. That's what you're going to look for there in Mexico. I think that's brilliant. All right, you guys have the challenge.
3: Yeah.
1: That's
2: great. No, we accept the challenge.
1: I love that.
2: Absolutely.
1: Also, you guys accepted the challenge way too easily, but it's okay. I hope you get it done.
3: What's in it for us? We need to have some prize attached to this.
1: You
3: Mama
1: know what, Nikita? The prize is going to the World Cup. Tell me what's a better prize than going
0: to
1: the World
0: Nikita?
1: Cup.
0: What do you need, Nikita? My goodness.
3: Actually, you guys are right. We wish we could take you in our bags with us.
1: Me too. Me too. But guys, please have a lot of fun. Those challenges are there. You guys are going to find us a bottle of Rexona over in Mexico, and you guys are going to get a selfie with at least one of the Bafana Bafana squad members. All right.
0: Stunning. Done. Safe travels, guys. Enjoy every second of it. Yes, represent South Africa and us well, and hopefully you are bringing some of that Bafana Bafana luck with you.
1: Halala. Don't take a vuvuzela. They said they're not allowed, eh?
3: Yes,
1: no,
3: that's allowed.
1: Thank you.
3: Okay, bye-bye.
0: Awesome,
2: bye.
0: Man. Big shout out to Nikita and MJ. I think it's a little rude not to allow our Vuvuzelas, but okay.
1: Me too, but more than anything, I'm just really so jealous of them, hey.
0: Yeah.
1: So jealous.
0: But we're happy for them. We're very happy. Are we?
1: I'm not. I want to be them.
0: Yes. If you want to send some good luck messages to Bafana, feel free to send them through on 066-381-8609. We do have a few from our team.
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5: 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I hope that the team goes over to the States and shows Trump about all the terrible things that are happening in South Africa.
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7: Bafana Bafana, 16 years since we were last there. Let's go make South Africa proud.
8: Go and break a leg, excuse the pun.
9: Like Kana said, wave that flag for Africa. One other thing, please don't choke.
0: Beautiful. Those are our colleagues. You would have heard voices you know there as well. Yes. He was there, Mandy Wiener, our boss, Greg, as well. Greg Aldridge, Clement Maniatela.
1: And look, I'm not going to lie. He did get it wrong. It's not 16 years because we didn't qualify for 2010. So it's been more than 20 years since we actually properly as Bafana Bafana qualified. And I wish the boys nothing but the best. I mean, as I'm sitting here, Mamuhao, I have to give this message to them. Your best is our best. And you did so well. You did what so many of our legends just could not get to. You are the golden generation of Bafana Bafana. And what you come back with, we'll be happy with, because we'll know that you've played your heart out on that pitch. Good luck, boys!
0: Ooh, that just gave me goosebumps. I 100% agree with you, Tato. And of course, this is powered by Rexona. As Tato said, if you haven't heard, Shield is now Rexona. 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

It's Pop Girly Pink. What About Us here on 947. Also played you another one, Lady Gaga with The Dead Dance ahead of that. Getting a lot of love on the WhatsApp line. So I'm so glad to see you enjoyed that one. And there is loads more where that came from, right? It's 947 Weekends with me, Mamuha. If you've just tuned in, happy weekend. Yes, your soundtrack is all sorted right here on 947 until 6 p.m. It's such a pleasure to be spending it with you. I am coming to you live from Monte Cassino. And listen, if there is just a lovely chilled day that you want to have with the kids, with your friends, with your family, I feel like this is the place to be. And it is nice and warm inside as well. I just had a little girl, looks about, I think, 5. But she said she was turning 5. I'm not sure. But happy, happy birthday to her. Her name is Paige. She was mouthing to me through the window. So a bit of a birthday shout out there. And if you're in the area, feel free to come through and say hi as well. I do have the sounds of Ed Sheeran coming up for you in the next 5. And another Pop Girly, but we are going to be throwing it back to 2000. Nelly Furtado, I'm Like a Bird. Don't miss that one in the next 10. I'd love to know what's on your watch list for this weekend. However, keep the messages coming on 066-3818-609. There is a brand new song that was just released to streaming services at midnight for a new film that is dropping in 2 weeks' time. I'll tell you more about it in the next bit. Here's Cat's Eye. It's Gabriella on 947.

0: yours.
1: Well, Lindley, I don't want to be yours here on 947. It's 947 Weekends with me, Mamu Hao. Let me know what is on your watch list for this weekend. I think especially as we're heading into some colder weather, some good movies, good series are definitely part of the menu, right? So I'd love to know 066-381-8609. And I was telling you that there is a film that is dropping in just 2 weeks' time. And they're saying that it could actually be the biggest film of 2026. The biggest movie of the year. Take a listen.
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1: Yep, Toy Story, Woody, Buzz Lightyear and the gang, they are back and they are now tackling a brand new problem and it's all to do with, of course, fighting for themselves as the toys. Yes, so, I mean, few animated franchises have managed to just stay relevant across three decades. I mean, Toy Story, the original, came out in 1995, but here we are. We have the fifth edition of Toy Story coming our way and, of course, as you heard, this one centers around Jessie, and she's exploring what happens to toys when a screen becomes the favorite thing in the room. Definitely a relatable one. In fact, I was reading an article where Tim Allen was talking about his own daughter. So he voices Buzz Lightyear, right? So his daughter, he took his daughter to the cinema, and she struggled to concentrate for the whole film. And he was saying, you know, these kids are so used to 7 second movies on Instagram and so used to a beginning, a middle, and an end in just, you know, 7 seconds that they struggle with a 2 hour movie. So Toy Story 5 is tackling that. And you know what actually happens to the toys when now we are in this new generation of just having screens absolutely everywhere. So 19th of June is Toy Story 5's release date. It is tracking for a record breaking $150 million. So we'll see what happens there. I think, you know, when you have a lot of the nostalgia, then there's also some enormous expectations, right? So we'll see how it does. But there is an original song as well, just released at midnight by Taylor Swift for Toy Story 5. It's called I Knew It, I Knew You. And it has already broken record. I mean, Taylor Swift, I don't know how Taylor Swift does it. I mean, right now, if you go and search the song, it's on 2.3 million views already on YouTube. And it actually became the most streamed country song in a single day by a female artist in Spotify history. I mean, just like that. This is a little bit of what it sounds like. Taylor Swift's song, I Knew It, I Knew You, for Toy Story 5.

0: Yeah, you like it? It's definitely very Taylor Swift, and it definitely, you know, keeps that narrative, the storytelling that she does in her music. I think this is going to be very, very cute. A nice little family outing. You know, it's nostalgia even for us oldies, adults, to enjoy Toy Story, but also for the kids as well. And I think important lessons to be learned from this one. Toy Story 5, 19th of June, it is dropping. I'm definitely going to go and see it in the cinemas. I don't know about you. I have some Gwen Stefani and Akon with The Sweet Escape, and Benson Boone, Mr. Electric Blue, next.
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0: Sam Fisher. It's what other people say. Saying we shouldn't care about what other people say. It's 947 Weekends with me, Mamu Hao. But this time, we actually do want to hear what you have to say. All right, right here at 947, we want to make it official. We are opening our doors to give you an exclusive look inside the world of 947 and everything that happens behind the scenes that keeps the engine running. So you can tour our studios, meet the team. I mean, there's so many of our incredible team members. I mean, producers, presenters, our music compilers. There's so many different people, so many parts that just keep our engine running and make 947 what it is. 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So you're going to join a select group of fans who will help shape the future sound of 947, all right? 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

He is definitely an artist that I was so, so happy to see a comeback from. Zane, this one's called Sideways here on 947. Taking us into our next hour together. It's 947 Weekends with me, Mamuhao. We are hanging out together until at 6 p.m. Not me saying my own name wrong. Imagine. I do have some Lato and Mariah Carey, Big Energy coming up in the next five, and some P-Now, Bebe Rexha, Ozuna, Stars. Take a guess off next.

0: Yes, it's our Lady of the High Note teaming up with Lotto and DJ Khaled on that one. It's big energy here on 947. And that's exactly what we need to bring in your favorite game. You know, just after four on a Saturday afternoon, we play Mystery Melody and test out just how well you know your music. All right, so are you ready? Let's jump straight in.
1: The Mystery Melody. Like a melody in my
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0: If this is your first time, welcome. So good to have you. This is going to be so much fun. And how it works is I have an instrumental version of a song on my hands that you need to identify using just the instruments. All right. So we'll start with the drums. We'll add on the bass. And this song, there's a guitar, there's a synth, there's an electric guitar. You need to try and identify it using the least number of instruments possible. That is what you need to do to be named today's Mystery Melody Champion. A highly coveted title here on 947 Weekends with me, Mum How. All right. So today's song, I mean, you definitely know this one. It is a medium, so we'll see just how you do. It was released in 2019. It is by a solo artist. And when asked how this artist feels about the song and what it means, the artist said it is about the sweetness of life. All right, listen out for your very first clue. Turn up the volume. Listen very carefully. It's the drums of the song.

Anything? Something? Did that give you a little bit of a clue? 2019 is a solo artist. It's quite a romantic kind of song. The artist says that it is about the sweetness of life. This is the drums. One more time.

Hey, and things are heating up here in Mystery Melody Land. Remember, it is fastest fingers first, and sometimes it is by mere seconds. All right, so make sure that you get your guess in. 066-3818-609. I have clue number two waiting in the wings for you. But first, DJ Clark and Beatenberg, it's Pluto.

Adele with Oh My here on 947. I just played you your very first clue for today's mystery melody. What could it be? What could it be? Your first clue was the drums. I also told you that this song was released in 2019. It is by a solo artist and it's all about, I quote, the sweetness of life. Take a listen.

I love this song, Hozier. I think Amber was really hanging on to that sweetness of life thing. It's Too Sweet by Hozier. Beautiful, beautiful song, but sadly not released in 2019. Is a solo artist as well. So, you know, good guess. And it does sound kind of similar to me. This one in from Paul, Justin Bieber. I got my

Features. He teamed up with Daniel Caesar and Giveon on this one. This was a really good track, but sadly also not the one that we're looking for today. It is a solo artist, just the artist himself in the song. So, of course, I now need to give you some more clues, all right? So this artist actually waited a few years before revealing the true meaning of the lyric, which I think was a good idea, you know? And I will not tell it to you right now because this is a family show, all right? Now, it is likely that it is about a past relationship. This artist was in a very public relationship with a mod. And this model has actually said that her favorite book is the title of the song that we are looking for, right? So it's also a song, it's also the title of a book. So think about that there. This was this artist's first US number one hit, either as a solo artist or with the band that the artist was previously part of. There's a big clue for you. 0663818609. What is this song? We started off with the drums. Let's add on the bass. Listen carefully. Turn the volume up.

0: Mystery Melody Champion. It could be your name under that title on today's block. 066-381-8609. What is this song? And I could be crowning you today's champion in the next 15. First up, though, here's Charlie Puth. That's hilarious.
1: The Mystery Melody.

Jamiroquai on a Saturday afternoon? What more could you need? It's Little Al here on 947. Hope you enjoyed that one. But you know what? Actually, to answer my own question, I think you would need the title of Mystery Melody Champion, right? I just played you your second and final clue for today's mystery song. We started off with the drums and we added on the bass.

What is today's mystery song? I also told you it was released in 2019. It's by a solo artist. It's a bit of a romantic tale. And the artist previously said that it was about the sweetness of life before revealing the real meaning of the song a little bit later on. It is likely that the person that the artist is singing of in the song is a model that they were dating. And this model actually said her favorite book is the title of this song, right? It's a post-apocalyptic novel, and the title of this song is in the title of the book as well. And what else did I tell you? It was this artist's first US number one hit, either as a solo artist or with the band that the artist was previously a part of. That was a very big clue. Last guess in here from Timothy John with this one.

0: Timothy! Timothy! Ah, with tears in my eyes. So, so close. So close. But yet, so, so far. Harry Styles, as it was, such a great tune, but sadly, not the one that we are looking for today. However, we did get some correct answers on the WhatsApp line. And so, this is actually our first cohort for the month of June 2026. The class of the 6th of June 2026. Stand up, stomach in, chest out, and come and claim your title. Congratulations to Londi. Very, very close there. Londi has been on fire. I thought it was going to be 2 for 2. You know, she was our champion last week, but very, very narrowly missed it this week. In a close third, Danielle, Devesh, I think it's Ruach, I'm not sure. I'm so sorry, darling, if I'm pronouncing your name wrong. But well done to you. Fairy emoji person. Also got it correct. Lawrence L. and Yanda. All correct answers on the WhatsApp line. So very well done. But of course, as I told you, it is a game of fastest fingers first. And so, hailing from Roodepoort, on the line, Jackie and De Bruyn. You're live on 947.
1: Yeah!
0: Jackie, who are you with?
1: I am an au pair and I'm with my host family.
0: Oh my goodness, that's so beautiful. Wait, so your host family, tell me about that.
1: Well, I just call them host family because that's all I know. I just work for them, so I'm with them most of the time.
0: Oh, that's so, so beautiful. Okay, Jackie, so were you all trying to find the right answer together?
1: Yes, we were listening on the radio coming back home, and actually the girl that I au pair, she guessed it.
0: Oh, yeah. Stunning. Okay, so this will be a shared title today. Hey, we need to be fair, Jackie, right?
1: Yes, for sure.
0: All right, what is her name?
1: Danielle.
0: Danielle. All right, so Jackie and Danielle shared Mystery Melody Champion title today. Please reveal to us our answer.
2: Watermelon Sugar by Harry Styles.
0: Yes, that is absolutely correct. Watermelon Sugar. Watermelon Sugar. I am loving this chorus on the radio. Listen, I'm going to need an acceptance speech from one of you. Both of you. Take it away. Yes.
1: Well, firstly, I would just like to say thank you to Danny for knowing her music and for pressuring me to send the message.
0: We love a friend like Danny. We love her. Danny, very well done. Jackie, very well done. Danny, you also want to go?
2: I want to say thank you to Jackie for driving me home so that we were in the car with the radio.
0: This is so cute and such a team effort. Congratulations, you,
2: thank
0: both
2: you.
0: Of you, are today's Mystery Melody Champions. Woo!
2: Thank you.
0: Awesome, man. And that's how we do it here at 947. Thank you so much for playing, ladies. And thank you for playing as well. We'll do it again at next week, Saturday. And yes, it was indeed Harry Styles with Watermelon Sugar. I have Jade and some Mojo with the lady coming up for you next, right here on 947 Weekends with me, Mamuhao.
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0: Our very own local talent. It's Rolene Breakaway here on 947. You're hanging out with me, Mamu Ha. And I got a message in from T on the WhatsApp line saying, hi, Mamu Ha. I've spent my entire day listening and singing along to the music on 947. I mean, that is real commitment, right? And T says, how about Something by Ariana Grande? And you know what? I think because T has just been so committed to the process and the playlist, that is, I'll drop some Ariana Grande for you in the next five. Her song, One Last Time. But in the meantime, listen out for Liquid Deep's Fairy Tale next.
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Jethro Tate, it's Dreams here on 947, taking us into our final hour together. It's 947 Weekends with me, Mamuha, which means we are about to turn things up even more as we warm up together for your Saturday night. Cheat Codes and Frawley coming up in the next five with Towers. And you know, I always have to slip in this song into the playlist. Empire of the Sun with Walking on a Dream is going to kick us off. And don't forget, I'm going to need your weekend starter in the next 15, a song chosen by you to truly kick off the weekend. Don't miss it.

Alien on this one. It's called Beautiful Mistakes here on 947. If you just tuned in, it's 947 Weekends with me, Mamu Hao. Hello, welcome, come inside. We are warming up your Saturday night as we head straight into it with all your favorite tunes. Listen, I do still have the sounds of Dua Lipa coming up for you in the next five. And if you're a Michael Jackson fan, you're going to want to hold on for about 10 minutes or so, all right? I do have a Michael Jackson track for you coming up in the next bit. But first, let's take a look at your 947 gig guide. You know, we always bring you a closer look at what's hot and happening on the scene. So your plans for tomorrow are sorted. Going down is First Sundays. It returns to Marikana in Sandton tomorrow, featuring Mikasa, and you can experience an unforgettable sing-along vibe with incredible live energy right in the heart of Sandton. 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Here's Olivia Dean. It's Baby Steps.

Jeremy Loops, Let's Go Again here on 947. Also played you some Michael Jackson ahead of that with the You Rock My World. And listen, I mean, since the Michael movie was released, he has just been soaring up the charts. He's been riding an intense wave. And now he actually has a track that has landed on the Hot 100 for the very first time. It is a song that was released back in 2014. Of course, you'll remember there was a posthumous compilation of his music that was released called Escape. It was never pushed as a single, and here we are. Now it launches at number 30 on the Hot 100 for the very first time ever. It's called Chicago. It sounds a little like this.

0: Very nice, very smooth, very groovy, very Michael Jackson. It's called Chicago. Check it out. And yeah, I'm sure it's definitely going to keep climbing up the charts if, you know, what has been happening with some of his older songs is anything to go by. So yeah, check it out. I mean, what a run. He's going into his sixth decade on the charts. Oh my goodness. But now it is your time to shine, all right, to choose your weekend starter. Your turn to be the DJ and choose one song that's really going to kick off your weekend. The song that is going to get rid of the winter chill and get you to get up and dance and just warm up your night for you. 066-3818-609. DJ, what song are we jamming to this Saturday night? Right here on 947 across Joburg and beyond. That is your job.
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Lucas, it's Falling in Love here on 947, taking us into your weekend starter. And that was your job, to choose that one song that is really going to kick off your weekend and just switch your brain from the week to the weekend. And I asked you to send it through onto the WhatsApp line. I got a message in from Nostello. She says, "Hi, Mamohao. Please, please, please, please, please. Many pleases. I think there's like seven of them here. Please, please, please play my favorite song right now, Bring Your Love, Madonna and Sabrina Carpenter. I have been playing it nonstop. This is definitely going to warm us up." And you know what? I have to agree with her. So turn it all the way up. We're about to open up the dance floor. Madonna, Sabrina Carpenter, Bring Your Love. It's your weekend starter on 947.

0: got something I want to talk about.
1: Woo, I love this one. We were busy voguing here in studio. Hope that you did it along with us, me and Chris Beats. It's Madonna, Sabrina Carpenter, Bring Your Love. It's from Confessions on a Dance Floor Part 2. I love this comeback by Madonna. Your weekend starter, chosen by Nostella tonight. I hope you enjoy that one. And of course, still more to come. I have some Monarch in the mix in the next five with You Make. But first, let's throw it back. Neo, One in a Million is up next on 947.
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0: Yes, that old school love. Easy Freak leaving us with that. And we'll be back together again tomorrow between 2 and 6 p.m. Thank you so much for spending your Saturday afternoon with me. And of course, right now we open up the dance floor. Chris Beats, he is in the studio. He is ready to bring you a fire flame 947 block party all the way till 9 p.m. And you're going to want to stick around because of the mix that he has for you, the very first mix. Woo! Oh my goodness, you're not going to want to miss this one. My name is Mamu Hal. Thank you so much for spending your Saturday with me, and I'll catch you again tomorrow. And whatever you are up to tonight, please stay safe and take care and keep making good things happen. Much love to producer Tobbs for holding it down at our studios in Sandton, and we'll catch you again tomorrow. Till next time, cheers.
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0: It's just one of those songs that you don't want to end. The sounds of Bruno Mars, actually vintage Bruno Mars. It's called Nothing On You. Welcome to it. It is the 947 Block Party. My name is Chris Beats, coming to you live from the beautiful Monte Casino. Such a vibe out here, and I think it's also because of the weather. It looks very warm. I saw some people walking in t-shirts, and I just knew, okay, no. They know the block party is happening, so we don't need any jackets. It's going to get warm in here all the way until 9 p.m. I've got the boys in the building ready to rock some incredible mixes, some great tunes in between, and of course, just a good time. But I'd love to hear from you. Where are you tuning in from? How are you spending this beautiful evening? Are you celebrating anything? Hit me up, 066-381-8609.
1: 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It's the 947 Block Party. Only on 947. 947.

0: Oh, yes. Taking you back with this one, Chris Lake. It's called Changes. It is the 947 Block Party. Super hot throwback. Oh, feel good music, right? You're coming to you live from the beautiful Monte Casino. Got a message coming through from my sister Nonkosi, all the way in Joburg. Says absolutely loving it. It's cold. I'm chilling at home. Got the music on, Mr. Beats. Loving it. We also have Mark checking in from Potch. Says keep it coming. We are in the house, Mr. Beats. I'm not sure why I've got a Mr. now, like the Mr. Beats. Before it was bro, my brother. But I don't mind.
1: Hi, evening, Chris. Good to have you back. And you missed my birthday last Sunday. Anyway, I'd just like to say a shout out to myself. A belated birthday. And a happy birthday to my brother, Shafiq, and my niece, Janelle, for yesterday. And to my bestie, Grant, as well, for his birthday. And I think it's mum's birthday too, so Chris, so just give your mum a shout out as well from Shana. But anyway, I had a beautiful, beautiful birthday weekend, Chris, and I'm still partying and celebrating this weekend. So cheers, Chris.
0: Oh, my sister Shana, yes. Last week I wasn't around and I missed your birthday. I hope it was amazing. I know it probably is, or was rather, because I know you can get down with a good party. Many blessings to you, and shout out to everyone that is celebrating their birthday. Not forgetting, even if it isn't your birthday, we can still party like it is. And yes, my mom's birthday is tomorrow. Sending all the love, all of God's blessings and a long life. And thank you for everything. And if you haven't noticed, yes, hashtag proud mama's boy. There's nothing wrong with that, right? Yes, but many birthday blessings to all of those that are celebrating, like I said, including my mom. Keep them coming on the WhatsApp line. I'd love to hear from you. Not forgetting Bazzy coming through just after 7 p.m. with another hot mix. That WhatsApp line, 066-3818-609.
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0: You're back with this one. Oh, the sounds of Usher on that one. Lovers and Friends. It is the 947 Block Party coming to you live from Monte Casino. Like I said earlier, the vibe. It's winter. People are smiling inside. Such amazing scenes at Monte Casino. But I'd love to know where you are. Just like Samantha checking in all the way from the east says, we're loving it out here, Mr. Beats. Keep them coming. Some of these songs are taking me back. And the others are making my kids sing. Loving it on the 947 Block Party. Who else is in the house?
1: Yo, Chris Beats, it's Doomsday Day representing from the streets as usual, my brother. Work mode, you know how it is. Thank you for those sing-alongs, loving the music as usual, my brother. I would really love to send a special shout-out to Mama Beats. Happy birthday, Mama. And Chris, please send those horns my way. Ba-ba-ba-ba.
0: Definitely for my brother, Mr. Doomsday D on work mode. But always locking in with us right here on the 947 Block Party. Safe travels to you and yes, wishing my mom, Mama Beats. She's got a name now, Mama Beats. Shout out to you, Mr. Doomsday D. Also got a message coming through from Ryan. Says, I'm in the north, loving the vibes. Chris, it makes me want to go outside and have a swim. I'm not sure how I feel about that, Ryan. But I'm absolutely loving the fact that you are enjoying the vibes on the 947 Block Party. Okay, I get what you mean. It's the fire. You're talking about the block party being hot. That's what makes you want to swim. Forgive me, I am just a DJ. But I've got loads of heat still on the way. Not forgetting Bazzy coming through just after 7 p.m. 066-3818-609. Do get in touch.
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0: favorite artists. I'm talking about Adam Levine. This is Maroon 5 on this one. It's called What Lovers Do. Right here on the 947 Block Party. Oh, I'm just thinking about what an incredible songwriter Adam Levine is. There's something called a melodic cork. And he incorporates that in a lot of his songs. And it's the stuff that we catch on to. It's the catchy stuff. Like in the song. Oh, man. Beautiful, beautiful artistry on this song. Incredible vocals by Adam Levine. It is a 947 Block Party. And up next, the man is in the building. His name is Bazzy. Ready to rock our world like he does every week. And 947 wants to rock your world. Let me tell you how. So 947 is opening their doors, our doors, to give you an exclusive look inside the world of 947. So by that, tour the studios, meet the team, tell us what you want more of, maybe have an amazing lunch at our cafeteria, which we have in the office. And this is how you'll do it. It'll be a small group. So join a select group of fans to help shape the future sound of 947. We want to hear all about it from you. 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It's as easy as that. Experience it and have your say on 947. All right there. So one more time. You want to do the tour. You should do the tour. 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I know it sounds complicated, but it is that easy on 947. Up next, Bazzy, taking it to the top.
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0: Oh, yes. He comes through with fire every weekend. His name is Baz. He needs one of these. Super, super hot. Wow. Never, never disappoints. Every week, week in and week out, every Saturday, just after 7 p.m., the man drops some gems. These were some gems, some of that old school flavor with the new school sound, those fat bass lines, that new school deep house sound with some old throwbacks infused. Simply amazing. And Karabo all the way Southside, she's loving the vibes. Says, I absolutely agree. Bazzy is on fire. My sister Tumi says, it's been a while. Checking in, the South is in the house, so where to stand up? Indeed.
1: Hey, listening to Chris Beats, a block party on a Saturday. I'm loving the music. It's so good. My man and I chilling, having a great time, getting the party started.
0: Yes.
2: Yo, what's happening, Chris Beats? My brother, my brother. Hey, the official party starter. And yes, he's beautiful, sexy wife. Lenya Bianchi has entered the building, yo. Anyway, just want to send a massive shout out to Chris Beats' mom. Happy birthday, auntie. Happy birthday. But then the most beautiful wife out there, my baby, I just want to say I really love you so much. You are my everything, and I just want to say thank you for choosing us. I love you, my baby. I love you. The God's first stop, drivers, be safe out there. Keep the wheels on the road. Be safe. But Chris Beats, hit us, but don't hurt us, boy.
0: The official party starter, sending love across the city. Absolutely amazing. Shout out to the official party starter, always coming through with good vibes and massive energy. And shout out to my sister, having a chilled one with her mans and loving the tunes, courtesy of Bazzy on the socials. It's at Bazzy SA. And like I said, every weekend, right here on the 947 Block Party. More heat on the way. I just got another message coming through saying, I'm sending all my love and best wishes to my husband, Anwar Ali Ismail. Love you loads, baby. Happy birthday. I think that's from Mona. Oh, beautiful messages tonight. Keep them coming. 066-3818-609. Not forgetting to tell everyone, wherever they are in the world, do get in touch. You can obviously stream via the Prime Media Plus app. And if you are tuning in from another country, continent, province, I'd love to hear from you on that WhatsApp line.
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0: back with this one. Oh, yes. I love it when they team up. I'm talking about these R&B megastars. Chris Breezy on this one. Usher throwing in some Rick Ross to make it just more sweet. Right here on the 947 Block Party. If you just joined us, welcome to it. The loudest in the city coming to you live from Monte Casino. And like I said, such a vibe out here. I got a message coming through from Ayanda wishing her dad a massive happy birthday, saying she loves him lots. And I hope, or she rather hopes, and now that I know, I also hope, sir, that you have an amazing and blessed day. Shout out to Yanda in the building. We also got a message coming through from Gavin. Absolutely loving the tunes. Keep it coming, Mr. Beats. I'm trying to turn the volume up, but the neighbors, I'm sure they're going to join in. Shout out to Gavin checking in.
1: Hi, Chris Beats. This is actually the lady who sent the message saying that we're listening to your show. Beautiful show. The music is amazing. Shout out for giving us a great night. And shout out to my lady, love her so much, Chablisile Ngwenya.
0: Oh,
1: love you so much, baby. This is Lebu, from Break and Dance. Cheers,
2: Chris Beats, your man Marco, all the way from the Algarve in Portugal. Chris, my man, you sure are bringing those beats today. As usual, it's a beautiful, beautiful day here in Portugal. Summer on its way. Bro, a shout out to your mom, Chris Beats. Happy birthday to your mom. And bro, bring on those tunes. Keep them coming. Ba ba ba ba.
0: My brother Marco checking in all the way from the Algarve in Portugal. Always such a vibe having him on the show. Brings such great energy. Shout out to Marco and family. Earlier this year, had the pleasure of meeting them. They actually came to the studio and it was such an honor to meet them. So shout out to Marco. He's always locked in all the way from Portugal. Obviously streaming via the Prime Media Plus app. And anyone can, if you're out of town, that's the right app that you need. And then after that, we can get onto Waze and maybe Shazam, right? And shout out to my brother Lebo. He sounds like he's having a beautiful evening, which makes me have a beautiful evening because we're grooving together on the biggest dance floor in the city, which is all yours. And like I tell you, I'm just blessed and grateful I get to hang out with you every week. And coming up shortly, we've got DJ Devon. He's coming through just after 8 p.m. And funny enough, I just saw him walk past the studio and he greeted me, but he looked like he was rushing. So maybe we're going to catch up with him a little bit later. But more fire up next.
3: Where are you checking in from?

0: yes. It's a sound that is happening right now. We call it Afro House. That's what we know it as. The world could know it as Afro Tech. However, it is proudly SA. I could say the sounds of, or the likes of, Black Coffee, Shimza, Ziggs Bantwini, DeCapo. Artists like that have taken the sound globally and just have made waves and put a spotlight on SA music in the global scene. Absolutely incredible. And up next, we've got DJ Devon in the building, ready to rock your world. But I got a message coming through from Angelique saying, I just want to send my husband a dedication. His name is Wayne. He loves you, Chris Beats. Shout out to you, Mr. Wayne. And to my beautiful daughters, Keisha and Larisha. I love them lots. Keep the amazing beats coming. Shout out to you, my sister. And a blessed evening to you, and a rocking one right here on the 947 Block Party. If you just joined us, welcome to it. We've been having a groovy time, and don't stress, we're taking it all the way until 9 p.m. So there's loads of heat still coming up. Like I said, DJ Devon followed up by Nick Explicit. But let's hear from you.
1: Hi, Chris. Kushbu tuning in all the way from gloomy England, but we sorted because we have your beats.
2: Hey. Chris Beats, you're on. This is your favorite boy, Tabo, from Soweto. The South is in the building, man. Chris Beats, I'm checking the register as always, my brother. It is cold, but your music is keeping us warm. Keep the heat coming, my brother. Chris Beats.
0: Oh, shout out to my brother, Mr. Tabo, checking in from the South Side, Soweto, taking it all the way to England. My sister Kushbu, the weather, I've heard about that weather. But you know what, on the 947 Block Party, we said we're warming things up, because right here in Josie, in case you're wondering, is also freezing this week. And I thought this was winter. I was like, okay, this is it now. This is our winter. And then I heard it's a cold front. So I was like, okay, maybe we're going to just get a little bit warmer. We just need a few degrees warmer than what it is. But if we can't, we're just dancing throughout winter, right? Whether we're happy or sad, we just dance because we love music. It's in us as South Africans, as just people that listen to 947. We got a vibe right here. Like I said, loads of heat still on the way. Keep them coming on the WhatsApp line, 066-381-8609. Not forgetting to tell everyone, wherever you are, PrimeMediaPlus.com is where we at.
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0: especially when he hits the decks. His name is DJ Devin, and he's one of these super hot mix, those hot throwbacks from the 90s, early 2000s in there. Oh, definitely taking me back. Got a message coming through from B Sting, checking in all the way from the south side, Eldorado Park in the building. Says, loving the old school throwbacks on the 947 block party. Ashley from the east says, it's a girls' night in with the perfect playlist with 947 and DJ Devin. Shout out to you, Ashley. Be sure to check him across all social platforms, which is at DJ Devin SA. Every weekend, every Saturday, just after 8 p.m. right here on the 947 block party. Wow. Still loads of heat coming through. We've got Nick Explicit in the building up next, taking you and me all the way until 9 p.m. But let's hear from you.
1: 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It's the most experienced Uber driver. Just switch checking from the north. It's work as usual. Nonetheless, so happy and super excited for Bafana Bafana on the 11th. Watching Bafana Bafana against Star Mexico. Super happy for Bafana Bafana. I'll be rallying behind the Bafana Bafana. Thank you so much, Beats. Keep on doing the great job. Thank you so much, Beats. Thank you.
0: My brother Sviso checking in from the north side, the most experienced Uber driver north side, always showing love and good vibes across the platform, 947 Block Party, on the WhatsApp line, in fact, and I absolutely agree. Come the 11th of June, Bafana Bafana take on Mexico, the opening game of the World Cup. We are rallying behind Bafana Bafana all the way. I have a feeling. Like we can. We just gotta get through that first round. I know it's tough, but even the first game against Mexico, we're gonna do it. We're gonna be behind the boys, sending them the love and the spirit that they need from all the way from SA, and it's gonna reach them. Trust me. Especially with our social media content and stuff, we're gonna get the boys in high spirits. Just keep tagging all the players. I think tag Bafana Bafana. Show them the love, show them the support, because I mean they're ripping us. Us. Oh. Simply amazing. Up next, Nick Explicit.
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0: once again. I was even having a chat now with my TP Siabelo. I was like, yo, this mix is fire. And he was like, yeah. And I know he's a house guy. Shout out to Nick Explicit. Be sure to check him across all social platforms at Nick Explicit. And that's how we wrap things up right here on the hottest party show in the city. It's been absolutely amazing. We get to do this all over again next week. And don't stress, the party doesn't end here. It just gets hotter. Up next, more fire mixes, more incredible DJs. It's Block Party Part 2 up next. But a massive shout out goes out to you. Thank you for allowing me in your homes, your cars, your workspaces, around your friends and your family. And one more time, just wishing my mom a happy and a blessed birthday. Thank you always for everything. Love you lots. And if you're out and about tonight, actually not tonight, tomorrow I'll be out in Sandton for First Sundays. It's at Marikana, featuring Mikasa. So I know there are some tickets, a very few tickets available. Go out and check it. It's going to be absolutely amazing. I'm playing a back-to-back set with DJ Nate from the 947 Block Party. And another reminder, come the 27th of June, it all goes down at Marikana in Sandton. I'm putting together something incredible for you. The lineup so far, Crazy White Boy. We've got DJ PH, Ayanda MVP, Ryan the DJ, Twins on Dex, Chow Main, yours truly, Chris Beats, DJ Nate, and many more still to be announced. Check it out on Holla. It's Peace, Love, and the Beats. From myself, Chris Beats, I wish you peace, love, and the beats go on.
1: Let me say something. Maybe not today, maybe not tomorrow, and maybe not the next month. But only one thing is true. I will be champion one day. I promise.

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0: the 947 Block Party. 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
4: Cowboy Carter, time to strike a match and

That's Carly and Roger on 947. Hey, good morning. It's Cool Talk. With myself, Shane Hunter, we are going to be China's all the way through till 4 a.m. this morning. It sounds like a good plan to me. If you are awake, whatever you're doing, you're my kind of people already. As you do know, pretty much unscripted, we get to explore all sorts of weird and wonderful things that radio allows us to explore anyway. So listen, you can get involved, 066-381-8609. It's as easy as that. I have nothing but the best in tunes for you. You might be having a bit of a jawl at home, maybe a braai, whatever the case is. It's South African, it's lekker, so it's cool, make a fire and just, you know what, turn up the volume. And we're going to be together and just, like, I don't know, celebrate a Sunday morning, I guess. It sounds like a good plan to me, right? 066-381-8609. Do you know that today is International VCR Day? Sounds good, eh? Yes, Mr. Know-It-All.

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That's Mabel right here on 947. It's cool, let them know. And, well, this evening's taking a bit of a turn on birthdays, believe it or not. Happy birthday to Lauren going out tonight. The girls are all out having a bit of a jaw on the four-way strip. Currently sitting outside wondering if their lives are going to make sense going back inside and having more tequila. Of course, it's going to make sense to you. There's actually a lot of celebrity birthdays today. So I tell you what, stick around because I'm going to turn this into a bit of a quiz. We're going to see how bright you are this evening. Yes, Benson Boone.

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Yes, please, Black Eyed Peas, Tonight Is Already a Good Night. It's called I Got a Feeling, right to a 947. Here's myself, Shane Hunter. Thank you for joining. All right, so a couple of important birthdays today. They're actually not important whatsoever, okay, but they are celebrities. So we're going to, I don't know, music is your hero on a Saturday night, right? Or a Sunday morning, alternatively, because that's kind of like where we are. So we're going to stick to that for now. All right. Like I said to you, there's a few of them. So we'll leave the rest for later. But today, this evening, this morning, I want to see if you can guess whose birthday this is. Now, listen, some of these are old. And it's way before my time as well, okay? I'm just going to do three for you. One of them's not. Two of them are like, it's like the Crypt Keeper stuff. But if you know your music, you'll definitely know whose birthdays these are. I just want to know who the artists are. That's all I want to do. 066-381-8609. If you're a smarty pants and you think you can get all three, why don't you send me your answer? You can send me a voice note as well. We'll play it for the world to hear how smart you are. And it's all for funsies. You know what I mean? And if you really, really, really feel like winning something, listen, I can figure something out for you. I'll send you $50 or something on an e-wallet. Hey, how does that sound? Oh, come on, it sounds like it to me. Bit of airtime. All right, so simple as that. Can you tell me who these three artists are? That's obviously number one, and it's probably the easiest one as well. Here's number two. It's another oldie. I'll just say it's not a Queen. How does that sound? And then here's one that's slightly easier, a little bit later in time. So there we go. Your three artists celebrating their birthdays on this fine Sunday, the 7th of June. It's an easy one. 066-381-8609. Are you the smarty pants this morning? Let me know. I'm actually curious to see if Joburg's going to get this. Hey, listen, we got international listeners as well. But let's see. Here's some John Legend for you. It's you and I, nobody in the world.

to the flow, the energy on my trail, my energy unavailable. I'ma tell him I still away go. Hey, when I fly on my drive to the top, I've been out of shape, taking out the box, I'm an astronaut. I blasted off the planet, rocked the cause catastrophe, and it matters more because I had it. Now I had, I thought about wreaking havoc on an opposition, kind of shocking. They want a static with precision, I'm automatic. Quarterback, I ain't talking second, pack it up, I don't panic. Batter, batter up, who the baddest, it don't matter, cause we is your

Yes, please, Imagine Dragons. Jid Arcane is in the mix as well as Cool Enemy. Right here on 947. Hey, it's myself, Shane Hunter. Thanks for being here. Johannesburg, I hear you, and we're going to redo it for you, okay? So we've actually turned it into quite a bit of a quiz here. Joseph, you've actually got the third song right, okay? So like I said to you, there's three artists celebrating a birthday this fine Sunday morning. And in actual fact, one of their agents have actually tuned in and might just be recording this. So if you want to send a voice note recognizing any of this, hey, listen, they might just make it through to them. I'm not going to tell you who it is, though, okay? So this is how I'm going to do it. I'm going to sample just the beginning parts of the three songs from the respective artists, okay? Like I said to you, two of them are super old. It's like the Crypt Keeper, okay? So you've got to know your music. I mean, it's even before my time. Not that I'm old by any means, but you know what I'm saying, okay? And especially us young students, we all stay awake at this time of the hour, right? Well, there we go. Behind curtain number one, so it's not a golden three. And like I said, it's all for funsies. You know what I mean? Can you tell me who these three birthdays are? Are you listening? It's not an unusual song. Oh, there we go. What about number two? I gave you a hint on the last time. He doesn't sound like Queen. Right, well, there we go. What about this one, number three? Celebrating his birthday today. Sounds like a 9mm bullet over there, doesn't it? Ooh, I might have given you all the hints in the world. Ooh, excuse me. All right, Albert, good morning. You got two out of three, just by the way. No, you got three out of three, Albert, you absolute rock star. I tell you what, I'm going to reveal it all to you guys in a couple of seconds, but I threw in the hardy dog just for you because we know we're all South Africans right over there, okay? So if you can identify who's having those three birthdays, if you'd like to send a voice note. Listen, like I said to you, one of the agents of those three artists are currently listening in. A true story, just by the way. I happen to know a lot of people around the world. So they might actually hear you saying happy birthday to them. Don't be foolish. Come on now. You know it's true. Here's some Ashanti for you. And, Joburg, you're wide awake. I'm not going to lie to you, eh? It's called Foolish. Welcome to 947-066-381-8609. What are your answers?

0: keep on changing.
1: That's Kevin Jonas, right here on 947. It's called Changing. Right, so we threw it out there. I threw it out there to you. And you, Johannesburg, are absolute rock stars. More specifically, Albert, as well as Mr. Chemong. Did I say your name right, just by the way, Joseph? So I asked you if you could identify who's having these birthdays today. Look, there's a good couple of artists having a birthday today, but I chose these three. And I thought we'd throw it out there. So, of course, I played this one for you. You know? Well, I started it anyway. And yes, if you recognized it as Tom Jones, it's not unusual. Well, it's his birthday today. Happy birthday, Mr. Tom Jones. He's 86 years old. I mean, how can you not say... Listen, this is old, eh? But it's lekker. He was actually born Thomas Woodward. And you know that he's been knighted by the Queen, right? Here's a little bit of useless information for you as well. He actually... when he was 12 years old, spent 2 years listening to just music and drawing while bedridden with tuberculosis. Mm-hmm. Sad one, but that's true. Then the second one come in. I mean, the hint that I gave you is like he just doesn't sound like a queen. But mind you, he sometimes does sound like a queen. Oh, I might get into trouble for that one. But either way, it would have been his birthday today. He unfortunately left us in 2016. Born Prince Rogers Nelson. The acclaimed recording artist. Yes, Purple Rain. All right, so now we'll stop with him. What about this one? Bringing it back to times just a little bit. If you guessed Mr. George Ezra, yes, you got it right. 33 years old today, best known for his hit song Budapest. The British vocalist and songwriter released a debut solo album, Wanted on Voyage, back in 2014. Well, happy birthday to all of those ones. I thought we'll just tickle your brains just a little bit. Now, I also said to you, other people are celebrating their birthdays. And you know what? You're going to have to say, we're going to turn this into a quiz as well, okay? And we're going to see if you can get it. I don't think Johannesburg's wide enough, or at least awake enough, should we rather say that. Do you know what I mean? Walk a mile in these Louboutins. I mean, do you know who this is? She's celebrating her birthday today. Maybe you recognize it from this one. We're not talking about Britney Spears in the song either. Whose birthday is that? There's also another two famous ones. You're going to have to stick around, like I said, and I'll tell you who they are. In actual fact, you're going to have to tell me who they are. Right now, though, Sarah Bareilles, and it's a love song. Hey, good morning.

0: Justin Timberlake, Radio 947. It's called My Love. And Stoppy Lorry. So I've been... Do you know what? You and me are literally on a ball this evening, okay? This morning, should I rather say. Okay, so we already threw in a music-related birthday thingy, majiggy. But then I went down a bit of a rabbit hole. And my rabbit hole found me a whole bunch of movies that has been released today. Now, I know for a fact that we've got a lot of Night Shift people having a listen to... listen, you're probably on Night Shift. If you're listening to me, if you're not out in the jaw, you are going to participate in this because you're going to want to and you're going to love it. Now, all right, let's just get this out of the way. I asked you who this was, okay? Remember this one? So just for argument's sake... Yeah, pretty girls. Iggy Azalea having her birthday today as well. But now, I've put that away and it's done. Let's see if you guys can help me with this one, okay? Super, super, super easy. If you know whose birthday this is, okay? I don't know. Well, he doesn't want to talk to us, does he? There we go.
1: I don't know what you want.
0: Uh-oh. Well, there we go. All right, that's all you're going to get from me. That is not your token for the evening, though, okay? This is the one that I want. If you can guess who the taken token is, well, then that's good for you. This is the big one. Now, I'm going to play this for you, and you're going to have to listen very carefully. Google is going to be your friend because I am going to tell you to go and search something for me. And if you know this off the top of your head, you are probably the wisest and smartest person alive this fine evening, okay?
2: What, a candy bar?
3: What do you do now?
2: Look, I got a Baby Ruth, sir.
0: Can you tell me which movie this comes from? Now, if you need more help, what about this one? Yeah, that movie released today back in 1985, okay? Now, you probably got that movie in your head already, okay? Also, what just happens to have happened this day, back in 2024, was the release of Bad Boys Ride or Die, okay? Now, Bad Boys Ride or Die, as well as that clip that I played for you, has something in common. It's a certain actor, believe it or not, acted in both those movies. If you can tell me which movie celebrated 1985 and which actor is part of the Bad Boys group, as well as the movie group, well, like I said to you, you're probably the smartest person in Johannesburg this morning. Give us a shot. 066-381-8609. Let's see how awake our emergency service guys are tonight. Lord, I say our tow truck drivers. We don't need them too much, but either way, good morning, tow truck drivers. We like you too as well, just by the way. But let's see who the smartest ones are out of everyone. Again, 066-381-8609.
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0: That's Good Neighbours, right on 947. It's called People Need People. All right, so I realised that I may have gotten a little bit excited because I literally found out that one of my favourite movies as a child was released today back in history, okay? Obviously, a long time ago. Listen, it's still before my time, but either way, two WhatsApps coming through saying they don't quite understand what we're looking for. And I'm going to tell you again what I'm looking for, and it's super, super easy, okay? So, Bad Boys, now Ride or Die, that was released in 2024, okay? So it's quite a recent movie. Then I played you clips from a movie that was released in 1985. Again, one of my favorite, all-time favorite kiddie movies ever, okay? Listen, they don't make them like they used to. And I played you clips from it. So you've got to guess what movie this clip is coming from. Now have a listen to it again. It's super. If you know the movie, it's going to be so. It's such a giveaway.
1: What do you do now?
2: Look, I got a baby Ruth, sir.
0: All right, I tell you what. If you can't get it from that, you are so going to get it from this. There we go. All right, so now. 066-381-8609. That movie released in 1985 has got something in common with a movie released much later, Bad Boys Ride or Die. One of the actors features in both of these movies. It's a main actor from the Bad Boys franchise. You are going to kick yourself when you discover this. If you can tell me what movie that was that I'm talking about, as well as that actor that has got something in common, you're going to have to Google this, okay? Let your brain work a little bit. I'm trying to wake you up on a Sunday morning. So emergency workers, I don't know, night shift workers, security, whatever the case may be, here is your chance to get involved. If you think you know the answer, drop me a voice note as well if you like. Oh, I'm excited. It's lekker, bro. Hey, here's some Jimmy Nevis for you. 7764.

0: Yes, please, Kalani and Usher, right, your 947, should and ever. Man, oh man, Johannesburg, South Africa, in actual fact, every single person having a listen right now, Albert in particular, Joseph again in particular, we've got Lauren that's come through over here, as well as Tabang, hitting the nail absolutely on the head. I asked you very, very easily, can you identify which movie the sound clip comes from? Now I'm going to play it for you again, and let's see if you can get it. Hang on. Here we go.
1: What, candy bar?
2: What you do now?
1: Oh, look, I got a baby Ruth. Which way? Sir?
2: Stand. Whoa. Pardon. And now, final round.
0: Here we go. And then this one. While there, simple, simple, easier, comes from a movie called The Goonies, released back in 1985, then also released today, back in 2024, was Bad Boys Ride or Die, okay? Now, there is an actor that's got a, well, obviously featured in both movies, and was one of the main actors. Now, in The Goonies, he was one of the idiot robbers, okay? So you remember the old lady in the movie, if you understand the movie, okay? This is pretty much it.
3: Pepperoni.
4: Why pepperoni?
3: Huh?
0: Right.
3: Come on, kill each other.
0: And then he happened to be this very same guy that pulled this move.
5: Cars and a boat totaled?
0: Mm-hmm.
5: How did you think about...
0: Remember the Woosa, don't you? Come on, you remember the Woosa. Here we go. Here we go. I got a sense of this, though, eh?
5: Woosa!
0: Oh, absolutely love it. Who was I looking for? Of course, Mr. Joe. How do you even say his surname? I'm not one of them. Well, happy birthday to that movie over there. I think it's an absolute cracker, okay? Joe Pantoliano, okay? Well done to everybody that came through and actually got that right as well. We just wanted to see if everybody's brain is actually working on a Sunday morning. It's myself, Shane Hunter, with you through all the way until 4 a.m. And I got you. And you guys have got me. It's an absolute pleasure to be here as well. Check it out. We got some more stuff headed your way.
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